0: 306.
1: 306.
0: Case number, please.
1: Case number is going to be 16,509-16509.
0: Thank you.
1: You're welcome.

0: 345.
1: Yeah, I got flagged down at MLK in Muni. I don't have no problem. It sounds like they're on the phone with one of you guys.
0: Copy. D45, do you need the car at all?
1: Not sure, yeah, I'm still figuring out what's going on.
0: Copy that.
2: Three oh three, I'll start that way until he advises.
0: Copy that, 303, I'll straight on for now.
3: 336.
0: 336.
3: Can you make the phone see where he's at? I'm not seeing his car here.
0: Copy, we'll see. 346. 346.
4: Sorry, I wasn't sure. Were you calling me?
0: Negative.
4: Copy.

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1: 336.
0: Can you head to channel 3 for us?
1: Yep, going to 3.
2: 345.
0: 345.
2: Sounds like these people were being followed on the roadway. They might have been on the phone with ISP dispatch. I now have a trooper with me, so I should be good to go.
0: Copy. 303.
3: 303 on direct.

0: 335.
1: I got a message trip. I'm sending your way.
0: Three oh three.
1: And 310. Those cars, 3620 Tawana, unit 22 on Assaults curb. You know, Gabriel there, or Gabrielle, said to your fiance slapped her in the face, knocked the phone out of her hand.
2: Copy.
1: Three oh three and 310, a little further for you. It's gonna be a white male wearing black shorts and a black shirt, now left the apartment with her daughter and not sure if what kind of vehicle.
2: Copy, I'm not far off, I'll check the area.
1: Copy. Looks like he does not have a car, so he might be on foot.

0: 5431.
1: Can I get a case number?
0: Sure thing. Case number 16510-16510.
1: Copy.

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1: Go ahead.
0: Heavy hit for the PDA over the time. 19th of Woodland, maybe a Black Ford Fusion, Silver Outback.
1: Copy.
2: 345, maybe.
0: 345.
2: ISP has guys taking care of this. They can me assisted. I can take that accident again.
0: Copy. 346.
3: Sounds great. Thank you.
0: Three forty-seven.
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0: Copy that.

0: 334.
1: Hopefully you can see if they're available.
0: Copy. NC3. NC3. I'll be headed to 1531 East Creston assisting officers out there. I mean, with a Melissa having a sort of a 12-year-old daughter.
2: Copy.
1: Three oh three. ETL in the area coming up here. This door secured. Would you be able to get to 1017 to let me in?
0: Copy, we'll give them a call.

0: 5431 DP.
1: 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Copy.
2: Three oh three.
1: She is on her way up.
2: Copy, thanks.
1: You're welcome. Good. She is half domestic near B, 1300 East 36 Court, you know, down here.
2: Copy.
1: And these side cars, broadcast of Reckless, East 26 and East Euclid. Last seen eastbound, got a Ford Edge driving recklessly. Reckless in 1917.

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1: Mm-hmm. 334. MC doesn't need to come down in person. They can just call the number in the trip notes.
0: Copy, MC3.
2: MC3, I'm direct.
0: Copy that.
1: Three 31.
0: Sounds like PRU is going to take that for you. I'll show you back in.
1: Excellent.

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1: And 502 David for your info.
0: Go ahead.
1: 325, I had your head to Lutheran, 700 East University, ER room 4. Got a stabbing report there. Looks like it is right and left hand.

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1: Copy that.

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1: Got it. 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
1: Copy.
0: Three twenty-six.
1: KRP left. I spoke to his family. So you can call UTL tonight.
0: Copy.

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1: And 347.
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1: A little further for you, it sounds like they're trying to disregard officers. They said they found the 20-month-old in the shower. We're going to keep you in, make the scene, just make sure everything's okay.
2: Copy.
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0: Can I get a case number, please?
1: Copy. Case number is going to be 16511-16511.
0: Copy, thank you.
1: You're welcome.

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1: I'm going to go into the address in my trip, try to make contact with the suspect.
0: Copy that. 336, do you want another at all?
1: If one's available, you can just slide them this way for now.
0: Copy, 331.
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Southside Cars broadcast of possible OWI, Southwest 9th and Highway 5 eastbound off-ramp. Maybe a little black sedan driven by a female, last seen northbound, swerving all the road. Broadcast in 1930.

Southside Cars Broadcast of Possible OWI, Southwest 9th and Highway 5 eastbound off ramp. Maybe a little black sedan for my female. Last seen northbound, swerving all the road. Broadcast in 1930.

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0: Hey, head for the assault report. 1901 East University. I'm meeting with Peach here. Said her son was jumped about 15 minutes ago. No longer on scene.
1: Copy.

0: any suspect car that could break for OWI 890 County Line Road with
1: 376, you can disregard my backup.
0: Copy, 331. 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I'll show you starting for this OWI 890 County Line Road. Didn't go, got a black Nissan Pontiac. Was seen swerving going between the shoulders on Highway 5 and Southwest 9th. Driver's a white female with blonde hair going to the store right now.
2: Yep. 347 DP. 347. Check's okay. I had some trip notes and advised. I'll take that half dispute.
0: Copy that.

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2: 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Can I get a case number, please?
1: Case number 16513, 16513. 16513.

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1: Copy, 361.
0: Go ahead.
1: Are you guys still going to be tied up for a bit?
0: Yeah, hopefully not too long.
1: Copy. 310.
0: Three ten.
1: 361 still get tied up a little bit. They're hoping to be done soon.
0: Copy. 303 is going to transport this guy to Riverview. They're not going to be too long. We'll hang out there for a second with him.
1: Copy that.

0: 331.
1: Does the 17 want to meet?
0: I do not believe so. I think it was a Prowler.
1: GOA, I can be back in route 236 if you still need it.
0: Yeah, I'll be 336.
2: 36.
0: 331 just cleared up. Would you like him to head back that way, sir?
2: Nope, I'm good out here. Thank you, though.
0: Yeah, I'll be 331 direct.
1: Yep, I'll check out the abandoned until I'm pressing.
0: Got it. See ya.
3: 347.
0: 347.
3: Can you call the 17 and let them know at the southwest entrance?
0: Yeah, we will do. West side cars, makes around the 3600 30th on an unknown problem, Delvise, and east side cars, makes around the east 19th and east wall on a sick person, Delvise as well, 1941.
1: Three
0: 27. And MC8. Those guys, we're going to be assisting Megs out here at East 19th and East Walnut. They got a 47-year-old male, green shirt, jean shorts, sitting in a corner, saying he can't walk and going through alcohol controls.
2: Copy.
1: Myself, copy.
0: 347.
3: Go ahead.
0: 17 is asking if you can go to the back parking lot. They're going to be at the pool.
3: Copy.

0: 304.
1: 18 for Hicklin.
0: I'll be headed towards a suspicious person, 4100 University, got a, called him a staff, black female, about 5'7", wearing a hat, red shirt, black skirt. Looks like she's approaching customers and refusing to leave and getting upset with him.
2: Got
0: it. MC3BT.
2: MC3. Assistant back in service.
0: Copy. 303.
3: Change of plans. I'll be meeting the wagon at Broadlawns, and we'll do a little prisoner exchange. They're already direct.
0: Copy that. East intercarotic break and assist 346. An assault has occurred. 420 core advice. In-car assist 346, an assault just occurred, 420 court, advise.
1: 329, okay, I'm going away.
0: Copy, and 346.
4: Go ahead.
0: Assault just occurred, 420 court, the Hy-Vee, me and Catherine here out front, said her 35-year-old son was attacked by a white male wearing an unknown clothing in the store. They refused medics, not very cooperative. Looks like going to be in a silver Kia Spectra out front.
4: Copy.
1: Copy.

0: 322.
1: Yeah, suspicious person, 2019.
0: Copy, 2019. Do you need another card off?
1: I'll take one out, 33.
0: Copy, 321.
2: 321.
0: Heavy head towards 3019, a suspicious person with 322.
2: Copy and route.
3: 347, EP.
0: 347.
3: Advise, I'll take the soldier's crew for 329.
0: Copy, 329.
4: Copy, thank you, 47, and then I'll head towards 22 as well. So he advises.
0: Copy that.

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1: Fifty-four thirty-one.
0: Hey, I'm gonna show you on a harassment report.
1: Copy.

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1: Okay, can you give me case number, please?
0: Sure thing. Case number 16,515, 16515.
1: Thank you.

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1: I'll be relocating the address in the trip notes to Zimpolip.
0: Copy, I'll share that way. Do you want another car?
1: Yeah, I should be good.
0: Copy.

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1: 331.
0: The tail, I can handle that. Did you came up 45?
1: All yours, thanks.

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1: 304.
0: 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We're from UGOA, 10-8.
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0: Pages 3 or 43, our events, myself and 325 are connected. Can you have 325 give me a call when he's free, please?
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0: 346.
1: 346.
3: 347.
4: Can I get a case number, please?
1: Case number 16,516-16516.
4: Copy, thank you.
0: 345, JP.
1: Stand by, 345. 347.
4: What time did this call come in?
1: Looks like 1943.
4: Copy.
1: 345.
0: I'll send you with a case, and then can you throw me on 346 this trip to assist with the patrol camera, please?
1: Copy. Will do.
5: DP. 336.
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0: 326.
1: 326.
0: Well, I'm waiting out here. Yeah, but I didn't swing my way. Take photos of this guy, and then the knife that was used in 25 stabbing reports also here if they want to come collect that.
1: Copy. Do you want me to use the same case, or do you want to pull a different case for this?
0: We're going to use the same case number.
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0: Approved by Sergeant Chaplin. I'm going to jump in with some overtime and help out with the stabbing. Did I hear they want me at Lutheran first?
1: Negative. First, we're going to have you go to this 1901 East University for some pictures there. Case if it means 16515.
0: Copy.

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0: 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Advise, I'll be tight.
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0: We assisted and medics are taking him. Can we get a dinner east?
1: Grab that, I'll show you.
2: 347. 347? Do we have any off duty at DART right now?
1: Yes, we do.
2: Who would that be? I got a photo of our suspect I'd like to pass along.
3: Bishop.
1: 347.
2: Good.
1: Redirect.
2: I was not.
3: 303.
1: Stand by 33. 347 is going to be Bishop. 5321.
2: Copy, thanks.
1: And 303.
4: I apologize. I'll be drop my guy off at the wagon and assist it tonight.
1: Okay, sir. I'll show you back in.
4: Hey, I know Iden's busy, but whenever they get a chance, can you add me to the list as well?
1: Yeah, we will do. Do you want them there first or go to the assault first?
4: Probably here. You can probably come here first.
1: Copy. Can you head to Channel 4 for dispatch? And then 326.
5: 326.
1: Can you also head to Channel 4 for dispatch?
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1: Copy that, I'll see you in route.

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0: Copy that.
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1: Let
0: me head for this fist activity, 1615 Locust, Meredith Corp. And we called them security on, seen on cameras. We have a handful of younger females hanging around the courtyard. They'd like to move along.
1: Got it.
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0: Any sidecars I could break for a welfare check? 3407 Fifth Avenue advice. Any sidecar that could break for welfare, 3407 Fifth advice.
1: Three twenty-one. We're finishing up here. I'll be able to break in a minute.
0: Copy that. I'll hold it for you.
2: Ninety-six Adam.
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1: Case number and control camera.
0: Copy. Case number is going to be 16,517-16517.
1: Roger.
0: And dispatch to any officer west with control camera, advise. Sir, car west with the patrol camera, advise.
2: 303, I have a patrol camera.
0: Copy. When you get freed up or able to assist, 306.
2: Absolutely.
0: Have a day.

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1: Yeah, 96 Adam.
0: You could show me out at the address in the trip notes for this case, please.
1: Copy that. I will. Be well.

0: 342.
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0: They called back to cancel. The females have left.
1: Copy that.

What's the car? It's broadcast are reckless. Mile marker 7, I-235 westbound, just east of Cottage Grove. Going to be a white four escape driving high rate speed, swerving all over the place. Broadcast in 2018.

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0: Advise in 21 when I can take the Wolford check in 22.
1: Copy, I'll say on the return notes.
0: Copy, no, I'm familiar with them.

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1: Negative.
0: Copy.

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1: 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It's 13th and Grant.
0: Copy.

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0: Sorry, I'm just used to freaking out midnight. Was this Crime Alert?
1: Okay, I would say yes, but we'll give a call and see if they want to meet or not, see an indication if it is or not.
0: Happy, and if they don't, we sure as best we could. Text okay tonight.
1: Got it.

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1: Case number is going to be 16,518-16518.
0: Okay, thank you.
1: You're welcome.

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1: 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I'm meeting with Katie here. It's going to be in a red Jeep.
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0: 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East, going to go. First to hold.
1: Yeah, first to hold.
0: Got it, thank you.

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1: 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Does the caller still want to meet now that this problem half is left?
0: We believe so, just because they believe they're coming back. We give them a call just to clarify.
1: Copy. Yeah, would you mind giving them a call back, and then if they want to meet them down the road?

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1: Yeah, just got a phone call. They just want to meet.
0: Copy.
2: Drop you off county. Back to service.
1: Copy that.

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2: 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He's the IV assault suspect.
1: Copy.

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1: Yeah, but we'll do.
0: Disregard, this kid's at the door now.

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1: 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I'll follow up.
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0: Copy.

0: AR 6, will you just take me fully out of service for the night, please?
1: Copy that, AR 6. Have a good night. Copy 347. Check the wagon, it heads that way.
2: Yeah, maybe it's headed this way.
1: 361, I'll have you start for 15th and Mulberry. They're going to have one in custody over there.
3: All right.

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1: Good.
0: And 336.
2: Good.
0: Both cars welfare check, 6081 Creston, unit 12, checking here for the caller's daughter. Been here with the caller's mother that said she was in talks and has been able to get a hold of everybody.
2: Copy.

0: talking to you, David.
1: Yeah.
0: Got another half domestic yeast over the time, knowing to go. They need to hold for first sale.
1: Yes, please.
0: Copy that, sir.

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1: 329, where you at?
0: Family Dollar with Gray Equinox, no plates. Looks like one all of us.
1: Copy. 329 traffic at Family Dollar, 13-6, East 14th, close eyes.
2: Get the mail up central. We'll be around the county.
1: There we go.

0: Three Mesa Hot Springs for a welfare check and 6,000 question of ice.
1: 334 DB.
0: 334.
1: Advise, we together.
0: Copy that. I'll look at trip history. I think there's some domestic issues here, but 6,000 Creston, 6,000 Creston, going to be building A, Unit 19, checking on 7-year-old Kayla. Caller believes that mom's been leaving her here by herself. I believe the domestic issues have been going on with the caller and mom. I'll let you know what I find.
1: Go,

0: 334.
1: 334.
0: Hey, so I did find some information, trip history, and then Brian is requesting a call this. I put his number in the trip notes, so if you guys can give him a ring.
1: Yeah,

0: 347. Mulberry. Mulcrow's on the check for the silent commercial. 1435, Mulberry, 1435, Mulberry. Called him by a video monitoring company. It said that there's a white male in his later 20s wearing a black jacket, black pants in the construction area. Not supposed to be.
1: 342, you can clear us with an arrest made. We're right by that. We can take care of it.
0: Copy. 4547, you're back in.
2: Copy, thank you.
0: You're welcome.

0: 327.
1: We'll be 10-8 from Chow. Our computer's down. You got anything holding?
0: Just one man trips for now.
2: Yeah.
0: Three twenty-nine.
3: Hey, is there a Spanish speaking officer that's available that can assist me?
0: Any Spanish speaking officer available, advice? Dispatch any Spanish speaking officer, advice. Three twenty-nine.
3: All right, thank you.

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1: Copy that. Will do.

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0: You show me advice here and show me out as a QT at 3700 Hubble. Advice and group of Joe. Denial is all, guys.
1: Copy.

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1: 3-14.
0: I asked you a question. Aware of
2: 3-14,
3: K-10-9, there's background. Can you call the caller and see if they want charges for trespass?
0: Copy. Yep, we'll give them a call.

0: 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Can we get you on channel 3, please?
1: Okay.

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1: 135.
0: I'll take that right, welcome to her.
1: Yep.
2: 510.
1: 510 Baker.
2: If you could please log me on, I have an address for you when you're ready for it.
1: Copy, I'm ready.
2: I'll be out at 1316 York for the follow-up.
1: Copy.
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1: .329.
3: Hey, I was assisted by 484 with a couple warnings, so I'd be 10-8.
1: Copy that.

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1: 26.
0: Are you ready for a trip?
1: Sir.
0: Copy. I'm going to have this impact message this all over the time. It's going to be 1300 East 36th Court. My name is Tom here. It's going to be a return trip. I have an issue with this girlfriend that's on the scene.
1: It's just about 304, but this guy has just bought the car a few days ago, so check's okay tonight.
0: Copy.
2: 326.
0: Right,
2: 326. It is approved by 502. Can you have the on-call person supervisor give my cell phone a ring?
0: Copy. Will do. South Lake Cars, next round to 6705 Southeast 5th. On the fall, we'll advise 2121.

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1: We can take that to speed, not 33.
0: Copy that, I'll see you. In 130, are you in 1 and 2, or?
1: Yes, sir.
0: Copy that.
2: MC3.
0: MC3?
2: Can you show me out on the lunch, please?
0: Copy that, we'll do.

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1: Go ahead.
0: Looks like we got a call from Brian saying the call dropped.
1: Copy that. Holder is going to be adding some trip notes.

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0: One 12 traffic. 112, are you at?
2: Yeah, 6 in New York, just south of, with Idle Plate, all Queen Zebra, 841, the Ford sedan occupied 4 times over ice.
0: Copy. 112 has traffic, 6 in New York, both eyes.
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1: Go ahead.
0: She's on a domestic, 5305 South Union. Going to be meeting with a male caller here, saying he's unhappy about there's two family members in his restroom refusing to leave.
1: Got it.

0: 334. Can we get you on channel 3, please?
1: One twelve.
0: Just check the welfare out there.
1: We're good, appreciate it.
0: Have a day.

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0: And 125. Those cars, mental but possible domestic, going to be 1424 East Euclid at the QT. Originally called in by Jewel, said he's had issues with a girlfriend that was having 96 issues and intoxicated, and then we got another call from staff saying the female half was saying she's being followed by the male. Jewel's an Hispanic male, black shirt, black shorts. The female's going to be a white female, a blue shirt and orange and yellow writing on it.
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3: 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I'll take that theft report for area 43.
0: Copy.

0: 30 pounds.
1: And 135, Adam. Both cars, neighborhood dispute, 601 East Spring Street. Me with an Amber here, said her kids were chased by a pit bull that was in the neighborhood. Doesn't know where the owner lives.
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0: Southside Cars, next around 5815 Southeast 27th. 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
1: 110.
0: 110?
1: Can you put me out on 112 stop, please?
0: Copy. Will do.

0: 334.
1: 334.
0: Our computer just went down. Do you show us in service?
1: Yeah, we don't have you in service. If I can, what's your DP?
0: Advise.
1: Copy that.
0: 327. 327. Can I get dispatcher on 3, please?

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1: 130?
0: We advise him, and then we'll take that disclaimer dispute for 35 and whoever else.
1: Copy, 135.
2: Hey, copy, put me on whatever next.
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0: Thanks, Adam.
1: Copy, both cars, I'll have you head for this dispute over trespass instead. 910 Herald, okay. Meeting Chaz here, says there's two females, one in a white top and leggings, the other in a knee brace and some cowboy boots. Trespass on property, sounds like they're just looking for their cat.
2: 95.

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1: Copy. Case is going to be 16,519, 16519.
0: All right, thanks.
1: You're welcome.

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1: 121.
0: You can disregard my backup.
1: Copy, 125 direct.
2: Negative.
1: 121, so you get disregard.
2: Father, thank you.
1: Adam. 135
0: Adam. I was disregarded by 35, you can send me the next one.
1: 1-3-5 Copy, I have a domestic half at the get-go, 6501 Southeast 14th, meeting Ashley here.
0: Copy.

0: 327.
1: Good.
0: Hey, are you able to add that pillow in into the trip notes for us? We're not able to see you onto the Sonesta trip.
1: Yeah, that's fine. If you want to put us on it, we'll add them to the informer and everything.
0: Copy. We appreciate it.

0: 327.
1: 327.
0: If you want to double check, the info should be in the trip now.
1: Copy, we got it. Thank you, sir.
0: You're welcome. You can clear us, assistant.
1: Yep.
2: 121 DP.
1: 121.
2: Female was gone on arrival. Male wanted nothing to do with me, so I advised. 10-8.
1: Copy that.
3: DP.
1: 134.
3: Advise for 10-8.

0: 335.
1: Go ahead.
0: Got another message I'm sending your way.
1: Copy.
2: Yes, sir.
3: One 12 DP.
0: 112.
3: Or is this by 110 with the case tonight?
0: Copy. And then 112, I'm going to say Dave Trip your way.
3: Copy that. 126 DP.
0: 126.
3: Advise tonight.
0: Copy.
3: 145 traffic.
0: 145, where you at?
3: South is 14th and Maury, Queen Charles Lincoln, 522. Looks like 2 all of us.
0: Copy. 145 is traffic, Southeast 14th and Maury, all of us.

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1: 110, where you at?
0: 610 Jefferson with a white Silverado, no plates. Looks like one also.
1: Traffic, 110 traffic, 610 Jefferson, roll vets.

0: 501 Baker.
1: 501 Baker.
0: You still get a dispute on MLK and all of us.
1: Copy. Will do.
2: One forty-five.
1: Just checking your welfare.
2: Yeah, here.
1: Copy.

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1: 135.
0: Advise, and does anyone want to meet on those fireworks?
1: Negative, they are going to be permanent.
0: Great, I'll take those tunes through, and I'll start to review the assault report.
1: Got it.
2: MC3 back in service.
1: Copy, MC3.
3: My computer's lagging a little bit. Did Apples take the call at Orchard Place? Because we're going to be advised out here. We can take that.

0: 130.
1: Go ahead.
0: 135 was going to head that way. We haven't taken it yet.
1: Copy. Send it our way.
0: Copy.

0: 304.
1: Good.
0: I'm sure you understand no problem. 1400 block of 6th Avenue. Criminal caller said there's a female scream very loudly in the alley behind 1426-6. Hasn't seen anything or heard. Says at least two kids also care crying at their mom.
1: Okay.
0: 110.
1: Good.
0: Just checking the welfare for you.
1: I'm good, thanks.
0: Copy.
1: $141.
0: All right. If I have anything pressing, I'm going to show you on a legal parker, 1710 High Street.
1: Copy. Are they wanting to meet?
0: Negative, crime alert.
1: Copy. $135, Adam. The Get and Go employees came out and told me that she left. Do you want to call her back to see if she still wants to meet?
0: Copy, will do.
2: $325. Hey, I apologize if I missed it, but does county maybe have anything going on in River City? Just had somebody go light the sirens on Uni.
0: Not that we've been made aware of.
2: Copy.
3: Unit 99. I am clear in 1042.
0: Copy that. We appreciate the help. Have a good night.
3: No problem. You too.

0: 135 Adam. Fortunately, you don't have a phone number for the female. Just a staff called in.
1: Copy, UCL, Penny.
0: Copy that.
2: 304.
0: 304?
2: Any other calls on this?
0: Negative, just the one.
2: Copy, you can clear UCL.

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1: 504.
0: 745, please.
1: Copy.
2: 144 traffic.
1: It's 144, where are you at?
0: Get and go. South Union and Watrous. John Sam Charles, 909, hold on.
1: Copy. 144 has traffic, South Union, watch us, tell us.
2: 4901.
1: 4901.
2: Ellen Davis, 1042.
1: Copy.
3: MC8. Can you show me out of service for the evening, please?
1: Gabby, have a good night. 346.
4: Go ahead.
1: Did you have traffic at all? We saw your mic key up.
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1: Okay.

0: 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And 126. See both on this DPQ fireworks with a 17 East 23rd Street in Garfield, and meet me at Tiffany here.
1: .605.
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1: 926.

0: 121.
1: I just realized that was really close to the 23rd in Garfield. Looking at the fireworks, I can take it for 26. Or I can at least join him.
0: Yeah, I'll be 126.
1: 126?
0: 121 is pretty close by, so he can take it or join you.
1: Copy.
0: Five one Baker.
2: Advise, pardon ways today.
0: Copy. 144.
3: Yeah, thank you.
0: Copy.

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1: 126.
0: Give 1017 to call, see if she's at. Nobody's out. Themselves now.
1: Copy that. Will do.
2: One ten DP.
1: Copy.
3: 145 DP.
1: 145.
3: This is by 504. Citation 10.
1: Copy that.
2: 141 DP.
1: 141.
2: Looks like it's going to be all residents there, as far as I can tell. Maybe 10-8.
1: Copy that.

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1: 126?
0: Looks like 17 is going to be at 1254 East 24th.

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0: East 32nd, Washington, Paul St. George, 963, PSG, 963.
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0: Copy. And Eastside cars, next round to 2215 Delaware on Chesapeake, they'll advise 2210.

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1: Never done.

0: 130.
1: How you doing, Case?
0: Sure thing. Case is going to be 16,520, 16520.
1: Copy, thank you.
0: You're welcome.

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1: 145, where you at?
0: Southeast First, East Granger, right behind the alley, just to the east. Ocean Sam Tom 671, unknown on the left.
1: Copy, 145 traffic east, Southeast First, East Granger, and alley to the east, will last.

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0: 110.
1: You had an accident on MLK and Welbeck.
0: Copy, you need another?
1: Advise.
0: Copy.
2: 145. 145. One more, not 33.
0: I got another officer close to Southeast 1st Needs Granger.
2: 44, we're at Southeast 6 MR.
0: I would stay that way.

0: Any officers on air trying to get a hold of a Story Thomas? Any officer on air trying to get a hold of a Story Thomas?
1: 325. 325? 325. I believe that's probably the victim of the wanted chick that all the West Side's on.

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1: 126.
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1: One thirty.
0: Can you show across the JPI? Charter miles 561.3.
1: I believe that was you're headed to the jail.
0: We're headed to JCI. Charter miles 561.3.
1: Got it.
2: 110.
1: 110.
2: I'll take Crow for a Ford Taurus with wheel damage, and then a Chevy with keys that also has a lot of damage too, and possibly one more for traffic control.
1: Copy that, an officer close to MLK and Walnut.
3: 105, we can go.
1: Copy.
0: 130.
1: I'm sorry, I cannot copy your traffic. 130.
0: Can you let JCI know we're on the way?
1: Copy.

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1: 112.
2: Can we get those cars back to the hotel and then dispatch her back on four, please?
1: 129 and 329.
2: All right.

0: 141.
1: 141.
0: And 147. Both units make this welfare check. 918 Southeast 11th. 918 Southeast 11th at Ellipsis. Caller's mom not on scene said her daughter, Taylor Miller, 17-year-old, is a client here and saying that a boy made her do uncomfortable things.
2: One forty-four. 141 is going to be out with 145 as well. Why don't you take us off this traffic stop and you can put us on that two-man trip. We'll take it for 47.
0: All right, 47, you're in.
3: 47,

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1: Person.
0: I'm going to flag down MLK and Clark, Lincoln, Victor, 359 on us.
1: Copy.

0: I have a couple West Side officers that can break for an assault just occurred at the Bethel Mission.
1: I got them hanging up.
0: Copy, do I have another West Side officer that can break for an assault just occurred at the Bethel?
2: Five one fire off, you can.
0: 147. 147. I'm going to fire you west on an assault just occurred. 1310 6th Ave at the Bethel. You're going to meet with David. Said he was laying in bed and someone came in his room and punched him in the head. It's going to be a black male, unknown clothing description. He's still in the building.
3: Copy. Coming from Pioneer. Copy, Sportsman.
1: 121. I'm closer. I'll take it to 47.
0: Copy, 47. You're in.
2: I'm 45.
0: 145.
2: We have a traffic unit available.
0: Dispatch an available traffic unit.
2: 41.
0: 41. I'll have you head to Southeast 1st and East Granger.
4: Five ten.
0: 5-10.
4: I'll be following this couple to 1500 Harrison on an assist.
0: Copy.

0: 135.
1: 135.
0: I can advise on domestic.
1: Copy, thank you.
2: One forty-seven.
1: Standby 146. Both units make the dispute over trespass at Quick Trip, 1421 Ingersoll. 1421 Ingersoll, call his staff. There's a homeless male hanging out outside and they would like him moved along, a white male in a neon green shirt and hospital bracelets.
3: Okay. 135, Adam.
1: How do you make this vandal? 6710 Southeast 5th, 6710 Southeast 5th, Department 29. You're going to meet with Matthew.
3: Matthew.

0: No, I need to, you might as well just show me on that, Vandal report, too.
1: Copy, Shay, that way. Five ten. Can you just log Ohio plate King Nora Yankee 2638 and check to see if that's been listed as being involved in anything in the last 2 days?

0: 510 Baker doesn't look like anything that we've ran across in the last 2 days with that plate.
1: 10-4, thank you. They're going to come pick it up with keys tomorrow. Advise tonight.
0: Kelly?

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1: Good.
0: We think that she might be at the hospital. We're still checking on that trip that you just attached yourself to.
1: Copy, perfect. We were just down the street, so just let us know.
0: Copy.

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1: 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Ending miles is 569.5.
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0: 110.
2: If I have a bullet case number, can I have one, please?
0: 16521. 16521.
2: Copy, thank you.
0: You're welcome. ESAG units broadcast some fireworks. East 7th and East Euclid, 2700 block of Guthrie, 1800 block of Lay, 2500 block of East 41st, East 22nd Easton, and 2200 block of Tickner. And a broadcast 2236.

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1: What?
0: Stand by, I took another central car that's break for a priority.
2: 504.
0: 504.
2: Yago.
0: 504 Baker and 141, you're headed to 711 Loomis. 711 Loomis, caller said that there was a black Jeep Cherokee with no plates zigzagging all over the road. Now it's about halfway up the road facing the fire hydrant towards Southwest 9th. Car is still occupied. Caller doesn't want to approach. Said he was unsure if he was intoxicated or a medical emergency.
2: Robert.

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0: Can I get medics for an alert? Conscious reading male, intoxicated.
1: Copy.

0: 5-11.
1: 1-5-5.
0: Patrol camera first.
1: Yeah, 110 has it on an accident. You want CSI?
0: Sure.
1: One twenty-one.
2: You can disregard CSI. I run a patrol camera tonight,
3: I guess.
1: Oh, yep. I didn't realize. Thanks.
4: One twenty-eight. Hey, attached the plate. Yeah, that was in the driveway to the trip. It looks like she's also the homeowner. My assessor was able to work. That's going to be her name.
1: I'm copy. We're waiting for Station 3 to call us back.
4: Copy. Just for 43, there was no answer at the door either.
1: I'm copy.
0: Adam.
1: 135,
0: Adam. Can I get a case
1: number? 16522.
0: Okay, thank you.
1: You're welcome.
4: 13043.
1: 134.
4: Valid, no case for Jenny.
1: Copy.

0: 5 Adam.
1: 105 Adam.
0: Do you have any case number yet?
1: Not yet. You want me to send it to you?
0: Yes, please.
1: 16523. 16523. Got it,
0: thank you.
1: 125. Right. Can you make this missing person report? 4032 East 23rd. 4032 East 23rd. You're going to be with a female caller. A little bit of a language barrier here.
0: All right.

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1: Go ahead.
0: I'm going to have you slide down to this welfare check at Ellipsis 918 Southeast 11th. The 17-year-old female client and staff are both requesting a female officer.
2: Vera.
3: 144, I'm speaking with the victim on this right now. She said she doesn't need a female officer.
0: Five-time Baker, what are you doing?
1: Disregarding.

0: 128.
1: Good.
0: Looks like medics transported to Mercy earlier, but Mercy said that that name is not there, so we are still waiting for Station 3 to give us the name of the person they transported.
2: Copy.

0: 141. And the 41's out on one. Is there another traffic car to me? 484.
1: 44, are you able to assist on a traffic stop 700 block Loomis?
0: Sure.
1: Thank you, sir.
0: 41, I'll just give him a call. Tell him to stand by for just a second, please.
1: 44, you got.
2: Sure am.
1: You said cars that piece around on an illegal burn, 2nd Sheridan, Delavise, 2247.

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1: 504.
0: Can I get a hotel for a Grand Cherokee with keys, please? 700 block Loomis.
1: Copy.

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1: Good.
0: Can we make this bus just occur to have you fast and fresh 3215 Southeast 14th? Said that security is the caller. They had a white male, long hair, beard, wearing a gray shirt and red sweatpants. He's hiding out in the store, and then he took some stuff and took off northbound. They have an employee over there to lock up.
1: Copy.
0: Both units make the suspicious person at Toad's Tavern, 3002 State Ave. We've gotten a couple calls on this. We got a white female with a black shirt with neon writing on it, cargo shorts, and she's kicking cars in the parking lot, yelling and screaming, making a scene.
1: 21, copy.
2: Five ten. I can check out Corinthian Goats and Sun Uni.
0: Copy, Shayana. Thank you, ma'am.

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0: 16524. 16524.
1: Thank you.
0: You're welcome, 128.
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0: Copy.

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1: We'll be out at 1248 east of the 30th with a problem half. Mrs. Gal assaulted a bartender.
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2: 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If I don't already, can you give me a case number and I'll be in Rockville Station for OWI testing?
0: We meet in 44, sir.
1: 16525. 16525.
2: Copy, thank you.
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1: 16526. 16526.
0: Thank you.
1: One thirty-four.
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1: Copy.
0: Please.
1: Thank you. 510.
3: 510. Case number harassment.
0: Copy. 145. 145. Head on, case number, I'll take one.
1: 16529. 16529.
0: Yep.

0: 134.
1: No one here is going to meet with us. I was going to check, okay, he's long gone. I'll take care of that party down the street.
0: Copy.

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1: Start 10.
0: I'll be out with the male subject on the west side of the building.
1: Copy. Would you like another?
2: One more.
0: I'm sorry for now.
1: Copy.
3: One twenty-one. Do we have a case number out here? And if we do, can you just remind me of it, please?
1: Yeah, 16526. 16526.
3: Copy. Thank you.
1: 112.
4: All right, I think you guys are calling for us.
1: Disregard.
5: Following Shundi on that, you know, for us, please.
1: Copy.
4: 147, DP.
1: 147.
4: Assisted medics will be tonight.
1: Copy.

0: 501.
1: There's nobody at 3011 Forest. Are we sure that this isn't the Ramsey at 21st and Forest?

0: 501, that's the address that the caller gave the call taker.
1: Good. You feel good?
0: Copy.
2: 135 DP. I'm advised, and I can take the exit patrol and tour, and I can join the DPQ party with 34.
0: Copy.
3: One 34, already cleared that on the computer. Thank you.
0: 135, 34, already took care of the party.
2: Sorry, Daniel. Good night.

0: 135.
1: 135. I'm trying to catch up to 18 Tahoe, South Carolina, Southwest 9 from the Kimberly. I think 34 is ahead.
0: Southwest 9 and what?
1: McKinley. They would be passing quarter. Yeah, let's call it 1080. Guys, quarter, southbound, southwest 9, approaching Army Post. Through Frederick, still southbound, speed of 60.
0: Copy, speed 60, southwest 9, approaching Army Post. 510.
2: Coming up to Randolph. Might be stopping. Westbound on Randolph. Not going to stop just yet.
0: Westbound on Randolph from Southwest 9, 510. You copy? Conditions and charges.
2: Stopping 1,000 block. We'll let you know.
0: Copy 1,000 block of Randolph. We have charges.
1: It looks like it's stopping. Traffic charges. Illinois plate, Edward Robert, 78588. Range is only stop if you just want to hold traffic.
0: Copy. Felony stop. We're holding traffic 1,000 block of Randolph.

0: 134, we're doing okay. Have any responding cars just come from Southwest 9 to Lake Crossfire?
1: Copy. Any cars responding on this come from Southwest 9th to Randolph?

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1: Copy, 1 in custody, resuming traffic.
0: Clear 4, yeah, if the traffic unit is legal, we will take them down here, please.
1: 483. You available to assist on this chase?
2: Yes, I am. I'll be here.
1: 1000 block of Randolph.
0: Denver.

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1: Can you throw us back on our previous trip? I want to have some trip notes, and then I'll build a welfare check out of it.
0: At the Sinesta?
1: Yes, please.
2: Yeah, can I possibly get an ETA on Crow out here on Loomis?
0: Yeah, we called them. They said that they're on their way.
2: Okay, thanks.

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2: We'll be around to Polk County, one female.
1: Copy.
2: Not sure if I asked, but if I did, I'm sorry. Case number, and then if there's a dog working, can you slide in this way, please?
1: 16530.
2: Okay, thanks. 329. I'm direct, right down the road.
1: Good.
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1: Lieutenant UTO, I added some trip notes reference to welfare check. 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
1: Copy. I heard a couple of Southside cars that can break for a suicide threat. 6607 Southwest 17, please advise.
2: One 34, we'll be assisted here. We can take that.
1: Copy, 134, 6607 Southwest 17th. We're meeting with a Connor. Says he hasn't slept in 2 days. He's feeling suicidal. Says the weapons are around the house, plenty of them, but he's not currently armed. And he is here with his wife.

0: 105. Heavy Mike, the assault just occurred, 1330 19th Street. Says that there's a young female, she's crying outside saying her boyfriend is after her and beat her up. It's going to be a white female named Jules, purple shirt, black shorts.
1: Got it.
0: One twenty-six.
1: I'll take care of that. Just get 21 feet.
0: Copy. Thank you.

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1: Thank you,
0: Kevin. Maybe head down south and assist 134 on the suicide threat, 6607 Southwest 17th. I had a male call in, says he has slept in 2 days feeling suicidal.
1: Copy.
0: One thirty-five.
2: Do they need them on channel
0: 3? Yeah, your warrant is valid.
2: Yeah, no, he's on the squad car.
0: Copy.

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0: Tell me out of service for the evening, please.
1: Hi.
2: One twelve.
1: I have you make this mental call, 2810 Douglas, 2810 Douglas, apartment 2. Caller says that her 51-year-old daughter is mentally ill, needs help, and is threatening her. Caller has a broken hip and is afraid of her.
2: Over that.

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0: no essential car that can break for a priority. 2700 block of South Union.
1: 504, go ahead and borrow, please.
0: 121.
1: Go ahead.
0: I'm going to borrow you Central. Higher unknown problem. It's going to be 2700 block of South Union. We had an open line with a male caller. He just kept saying hello and slurring his words. This is going to be a phase two location. It was at 911 only. Possibly 2717 South Union.
1: 121, copy.
2: I'm right around the corner from that. I'll take it from 21.
0: All right, 121, you'll be in.
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1: Have you checked on this confined animal, 4940 Urbandale, 4940 Urbandale, said that it's going to be a chocolate lab here.
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0: Please just sit out here, leave all the crisis on it, please, and go to the welfare.
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1: Copy, stand by for another. Have you made this dispute? 1218 11th Street, 1218 11th Street. You're going to meet with Brian. Says that he got out of his car and there was a black male standing in his driveway making threats to him, and now he's standing across the street just staring at him.
2: Copy that.

0: 126.
1: Yes, sir.
0: I'm going to have you assist medics at the quick trip on a breathing problem, 1501 East Grand. 1501 East Grand, they got a 16-year-old male. She's alert, conscious, but breathing with difficulty. So she'll be inside the store with staff.

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0: Copy. We have a West Side unit that can back up 105 Adam on an unknown problem, 30th and Holcomb.
2: So what we got?
0: Okay, open line, 911 only phone, a baby crying and a child screaming, and someone yelling, stop fighting, lots of commotion in the background.
2: Hi, Adam, copy.
0: One twelve.
3: We haven't made ours yet. Bounce ours back and throw us on that one first.
0: Well, I have another priority west if you want to take that one too instead.
3: Cover that.
0: 112. Welfare check, 2727 College, caller's not on scene, such her mother called her and says she feels like she's dying. We're checking for a 48-year-old female. 26-year-old sister should be here with her.
2: Copy. 5 Adam.
0: 105 Adam.
3: Put toll on the unknown. I can check and advise on the welfare, but I'll stop by that unknown quick to make sure everything's okay.

0: 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I'll keep you on yours.
1: One 12, we're pulling up here just to that unknown in a second.

0: 130.
1: I apologize. Have we called for Crow yet?
0: Not yet.
1: Copy. Can you go ahead and start them for an impound? We'll have the keys for the vehicle.
0: Copy.
2: Medics out here. You guys have adult male, alert, conscious breathing. Got a good laceration in the back of his head. Just need some suspicion.
3: I'll be in Raptor County with a male. Traffic officer of the year, Kluge, will be joining me shortly.
0: Copy.
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0: Copy.
3: 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Can I get one of you guys on a quick channel, please?
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0: 126.
1: 126.
0: You have another car available. Do you have him check 2314 Capital? Sounds like that's where the juvenile's from. She's still kind of hyperventilating, but maybe some sort of dispute with the parents.
1: 125.
0: 121. Go ahead.
1: I'm going to have you guys make 2314 Capital. It's where the female's parents are going to be. There was some sort of dispute.
0: Copy. 145.
1: 145.
2: Clear a PCJ and route station for that apartment proper.
1: Copy.
0: 129 DP.
1: 129.
0: House check's okay. We're in UTL. Anything else? We're in service.
1: Copy.
2: One forty-seven. You can put me on the harassment report.
1: Copy.
0: /126. Can I get those cars going to that house on the channel quick?
1: Yeah, channel 3, 121.
2: Gotta be going to 3.
1: And 25.
0: Thank you.

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1: Go ahead.
0: You know, caller, I'll be in it.
1: Copy.
2: 105.
1: Yep.
2: 105. No one went to 3. Is someone going to meet me on a clear channel?
1: Channel 4.

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0: 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I don't see any active flames.
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1: Yeah, holder bottle, when available.
0: Copy.

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0: 125.
1: Copy. When were you going?
0: Negative.
1: Well, 26.
0: 126.
1: Disregard. Good.
0: Can we check out Miss Hardy? 418 East Grand. 418 East Grand. Got a couple calls on this, that on the second floor on the patio, there's at least 20 people being loud.
1: Sorry.

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0: 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We were being assisted tonight.
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0: 16532. 16532.
1: Copy that, thanks. Initial 43 medics are going to be transporting the patient to Mercy. We're going to follow.
0: Copy.
2: 125. You can disregard 21.
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0: Can't hear anything but crickets. Does the caller want to meet?
1: Negative.
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0: You can actually clear us with a case, and then will you put us on a suspicious vehicle at Evelyn Davis, please? I'll have a plate whenever you're ready. It's going to be Queen Ocean John 748.
1: Copy.
0: One 45 DP. 145. This is by several horizon maintained.
1: Copy. One 21. Heavy check on this phone, DPQ, 2609 Dixon, 2609 Dixon, had about 30 open line 911 calls, no answer on callback.
0: Copy, in Robin.

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2: Anybody close to, like, 10th and Uni?
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0: Well, of course, with an advisal, we'll go from Edwin Davis.
1: 5-Adam, what's on?
2: You can show me on the dispute in the 5. The suspect is out front. He might have caused some property damage, but looks like he's got quite a large hole with him.
1: Copy, 112, are you direct?
3: We're direct.
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0: 92.
1: Have you headed Broadland to meet 105 for a sex case number 16531?
0: Copy.
1: One 112.
0: Go ahead.
1: On your previous overdose, did you call this sister back at all, the original caller?
0: She was on the phone with the sister on scene, but I can if she wants. As far as this trip goes, is the suspect just across the street from the original address?
1: 105, Adam.
0: Good.
1: Where is this suspect at?
4: I think the parking lot is 12-18-11 on the south side of the building. I'm fine right now.
0: The south side of the parking lot?
1: He said south side of 1011 University.
0: Copy. Yeah, we'll head there now. We're walking up from the west.

0: 145.
1: Where's that?
0: 146.
2: We're out.
0: Have you headed the DPQ 700 Robert D. Ray? About a dozen cars here.
2: Copy.
0: 134.
1: Go ahead.
0: Have you make the domestic 315 East McKinley? 315 East McKinley, apartment 26. You're going to meet with a Hawa. She will be in a black GMC. She speaks Kunama. No interpreter available. We had to use Language Link. Says her 14-year-old daughter ran away yesterday. She's here now.
1: That was
2: 504.
0: 504.
2: Can you put me on Robert D. Ray as well, please?
0: Copy.
1: 130. We can take that domestic for 34.
0: Copy. 34, you'll be in.
2: You're the best.
0: UP. 147.
2: If I
0: book copy.
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0: MC7.
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0: 343. It'll be apartment 903 here at 218 Southeast for 6th Ave. 218 6th Ave. We'll be doing this property trip a lot.
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0: You met a female juvenile arrived back home to the address on Trip Town Capital. Starting mileage is 64.2.
1: Copy.
0: One forty-seven.
1: Stand by. There's another central car that can break for a fight. Second court.
2: 134. We're close to downtown. We'll take it.
1: And I'll show you on at 47. You'll be in. This is going to be at second in court. Caller says there's two white females physically fighting on the corner. One has a black shirt and black shorts. The other one has a button-up shirt and blue jeans.
0: Copy. 145.
1: 145.
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1: Oh yeah, they just said it was on the corner here, fighting, and it was crime alert. So I can show you guys that back in if you don't see it.
0: I'll make another lap, but you can probably describe the other cars.
1: 4546, you're in.
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1: 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Okay, 10-8.
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0: 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I'll be 10-8.
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1: Forty-one.
0: I'm just gonna head you up, have you all go down to the fight at Tonic, 210 Court. 210 Court, we've gotten several calls on this. So there's 50 plus people here. Someone has pepper spray. Someone got pepper sprayed. 15 people are actually fist fighting inside the bar. It's crazy. Show y'all on it.
1: General.
0: I'm 504.
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0: B 10-8 assisted. Then will you throw a phone to traffic stop, East 4th and Lucas with them. 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
0: 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We're going to county with her.
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0: Stand by, they're going to the west side officer that can break and assist medics on an unknown problem, 7th in Indiana.
1: 112, this 501 is good with the verbal, we'll go.
0: 501.
2: Yeah, that's fine.
0: All right, 112, your verbal is fine. 7th in Indiana, 7th in Indiana. Caller's a passerby. They have a male laid out next to a maroon truck, not moving at all. Says there's a dog next to the guy, and the caller can't get close enough to check on him.
1: Copy that.
3: One ten, do you agree?
0: 110.
3: Drive the female off at assist. I'll be 10-8.
0: Copy.

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1: 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We're going to start CPR.
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0: DP.
1: 43.
0: I assist with the note of, I'll leave tonight.
1: Copy.
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1: Go ahead.
2: Queen Robert Henry 523. QRH 523.
1: Comes back to a maroon Chevy Suburban to a Richard Hole out of Sioux City.
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0: 36x5, I have a 501 with an advisal. We'll be 10-8, and then we'll go break up that Airbnb first.
1: Copy.
2: 501, give that caller a call and clarify that they would like us to have the people removed from the property.
1: Copy, will do.

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0: Okay, let's make the domestic. 3926 9th Street, 3926 9th Street. You're going to meet with Shirley. She's having issues with her two daughters that are autistic, and they're both fighting, 25 and 27 years old.
1: Copy.
2: Copy, sir. Anything you need?
0: And both units, there is a note in here that they're requesting mobile crisis. Do you want me to get them started?
2: Yes.
0: MC7.
3: MC7.
0: 3926 9th Street. 3926 9th Street. They're requesting you.
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1: 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We'll be back in South.
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1: Muaf ederim.
0: Advised, you can show us on the DBQ party in the 12. I think 501 is going to join us as well.
1: All right, for you guys, 43, we called the homeowner back. He said the runners can stay on scene, but he wants everyone else moved.
0: Copy. Are we positive on the address at 700?
1: Well, it was the property owner that called, so probably.
0: Copy. Thanks.

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1: Good.
0: This problem half is going to be 99 out of our agency and known to assault officers. We're unsure if he's actually still on scene, but just 343.
1: Copy. Thank you.

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0: ahead. Both units make domestic, 1400 East Walnut, 1400 East Walnut, apartment 101. We had a female saying that a male won't leave her apartment, and he was yelling and screaming on the phone in the background, and she was threatening him that he was going to go to jail. We think her name is Alyssa. They just kept arguing with each other and then disconnected.
1: Copy. Copy.
0: 144.
2: Go ahead.
0: Can you make this party 418 East Grand? 418 East Grand, loud party in the courtyard. They're also shooting off fireworks.
2: Copy. We went out there earlier, but somebody really wanted to let us in.
0: We got another call on this. There's going to be a door code in your trip this time.
2: Perfect. Thank you.
0: You're welcome.

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1: Can I get a case number?
0: 16537.
1: Okay, thank you.
0: You're welcome.
1: 46DP.
0: 146.
1: One minute left prior to our arrival. Revise your 10-8.
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1: I added a couple notes to our trip. 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
0: All deploying PD units, be on the lookout for a 2006 gray Chevy Impala, has a temp tag, Adam George Union 85555. Male is going to be 99 and will have active criminal charges. Again, a 2006 gray Chevy Impala, temp tag, Adam George Union 8555. It's going to be a Chevelle Ash 2003 1124 and a broadcast 148.

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0: I'm going to make the domestic. 926 Oak Ridge. 926 Oak Ridge, building 107, apartment 28. You're going to meet with Zudi. She's having issues with her. She won't give me us the name, but maybe Dave. She wants him to leave.
1: Copy.

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0: 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They figured it out. I'm going to show you back on this party at 418 East Grand. They're calling back again.
1: Hey, Dad. You want to start us one more one man? We've already relayed the message and apparently they're not getting it.
0: Yep, we'll do 146.

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0: 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Hopefully we have it shut down for the night. I called property management. Thank you for that.
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1: Copy.

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1: 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Looks like there's a few cars that have met up here, and we'll take one more on 33.
0: You have another officer close to Prospect Park, Metro?
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0: 343 will be out at MLK and Prospect with Henry King 035. And you can disregard her backup. The park is pretty much cleared out.
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0: Assisted by several arrests made. We are 10-8.
1: Got it.

0: 128. 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She's having issues with her uncle who asked to use her phone. He then took it into this building. Sounds like this is going to be the male half from the domestic out here earlier.
1: Copy.

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0: 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We will take a peek around. 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
0: Yeah, stand by. We got her back on the phone.
1: Perfect.
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0: 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We got her back on the phone.
1: Perfect.
0: She's no longer on scene. She just called the police for the uncle. He's supposed to be outside in a white shirt, but she doesn't want to meet.
1: Copy. He's on higher. He's jailed tonight.
0: Copy.

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0: Remember that. We have a manifest. We'll be in reference to jail.
1: Copy.

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0: Love you, McDee and Tux, 3104 University at the Maverick. Meet with Jimmy. He was set up and wants to talk to officers. The clerk at the store believes he's intoxicated.

0: 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And 504 for information.
1: Go ahead.
0: 128, I'll need to make the dispute with a weapon. 3500 block of East 7th. 3500 block of East 7th. Caller said there was a group of people outside a house here on the east side of the street. As a caller was driving by, one of them pulled a gun on him. No description of the suspect. He hurried up and got out of there, so D didn't catch an address. But he did advise this is the same house someone got shot at a month or so ago.
2: Okay.
3: 26, I'm not too far from that. You put me on in. Is the caller wanting to meet?
0: He is not.
3: Copy.
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4: We'll be tonight with an arrest on our way back west. We'll be driving right back that as well. So, throw us on that East Coast.
0: Copy.

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1: Go ahead.
0: I'm going to do a traffic stop on Kerr leaving the area. We're on Euclid approaching East Base. It's going to be full visitor X-ray 126, still 401 eastbound.
1: Copy. East 8th and Euclid still rolling eastbound.
2: I'll be out with them in a second if the other cars want to go to the area of the scene.
1: Copy. One fall, did you get him stopped?
3: Yeah, we're here just before East 8th.
1: Copy. Just before East 8th and East Euclid. 29, you direct on that.
3: Sorry, just before Wright Street.
1: Just before Wright Street.

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0: It's Kurt Fisher in your 7th, reference that shooting. I'm not here, and there's some juveniles all wandering around, but other than that, there's not much going on.
1: Yeah, we're looking now.
0: Thank you.
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0: April 26th, or I'm sorry, April 25th at 3509 East 7th was a shooting. Yeah. 112, your Whistler.
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0: 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I will play Queen Union Young 08.
1: Copy, 130 is traffic, 3900 block of Southwest 9th.

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0: Hey, I'm going to send you for this dispute, see if you can find it. 2829 Douglas, 2829 Douglas. You're going to meet with Robert here. He's having issues with a female by the name of Bree, who's currently driving his U-Haul truck. She took off eastbound, and he is riding on the back of the truck currently.
1: Copy that.
0: Well, it looks like he hopped off at Hy-Vee, and she kept going southbound. Do you want to meet with him at Hy-Vee?
1: We're going to actually pass Hy-Vee right now, so we'll go see if we can't catch up with it. Did this just happen?
0: Yeah, we still have him on the line, and he is saying she's 99.
1: Yeah, I think we're going to have that U-Haul. It's going to be turning west onto Urbandale right now. He's definitely still on the back.
0: Copy, he's still on the back, west on Urbandale.

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0: 144. 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
1: Yeah, we'll give them a call.

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0: 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They have not reached a key holder as of now.
1: Okay, we'll take a K-9 if my cargo is available.
0: 129?
1: Zero.
2: Put me on.
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0: 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Would you like more?
1: No, that should suffice. Thank you.
2: Right.
0: You're welcome.

0: 121.
1: 121. Inquiry made to Hank. He let 501 know that I dropped an LMB in the folder. He's in LMB recovered.
0: Copy. Five ten. Hey, 121 dropped an LMB recovered in the folder. Copy.

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1: Can I get a dispatcher on an open channel, please?
0: Yeah, channel 3, please.
1: Thanks.
0: You're welcome.

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1: Copy.

0: 129.
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0: Can we have four so we can all communicate with each other?
1: You sure can. All cars on the silent commercial, channel 4. I'll be make the shots trip 37th and University. 37th and University, caller heard 6 shots, nothing seen. This is going to be a text to 911.

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0: You're going to have to repeat that. You had, it broke up there.
1: We found a male cleaner on the first floor, be another female cleaner on one of the upper floors.
0: Copy.

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1: I do not.
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0: Can't meet the suspicious person, 70 Thayer. 70 Thayer, he got a white male wearing all white, trying to get into all the buildings there. He's currently by the maintenance building to the east of 70 Thayer.
1: Copy.
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0: If you make the Parker. 2407 East 11. 2407 East 11. It's going to be a Ford pickup. License Paul George Robert 359. It's been sitting in front of this address for close to 2 weeks.
1: Robbie.
2: One 44 DP.
0: Right. Yeah, go ahead.
2: Red court out is clearing. Cleared valid, no case.
3: Copy.
0: 144, can you go back to 4 for a moment?
2: Will do.

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1: Copy. Okay.

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0: Let me check on the suspicious person. 3700 Cottage Grove. 3700 Cottage Grove. To be a white male. Yellow shorts and blue shirt. 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
1: Okay.
0: $144.
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0: 144DP.
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0: 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Bye.
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suspect cars might have turned around 200 block of East Porter on convulsions, and central cars might have turned around 500 block of Southwest 7th on breathing problems. Both advise the 521.

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0: We have 15th and 4th with IO plate Ocean George Adam 597. I think I misspoke. 57th and 4th.
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0: I'm going to make the welfare check at the 11 mile marker of I-235 eastbound. It's going to be a black male in the median in a black hoodie.
1: Ooh. 26, I'll take that for the 2, man.
0: Copy, 28, you're back in.
2: Copy, thanks, 26. 239.
0: Go ahead, sir.
2: When I drove by, he exited at Guthrie heading eastbound, so he's off the freeway. You can clear those cars.
0: Copy, 126, you're back in.
1: Copy, thank you.

0: 126. Hey, can I have you go check on that mail? The 11 mile marker of I-235 eastbound. We've taken another couple calls saying he's still in the median. Here, it's going to be a black male, black hoodie.
1: Copy.

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0: 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Name is Naomi. She said her child's father's family is here and they won't leave.
1: Yeah.

0: 22 make Dixon and Aurora, Dixon and Aurora on a PBA. It's going to be a white Nissan also involved.
1: Gabby.

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1: Five oh two good.
0: Permission to hold them until over the time. Nobody in west.
1: That's fine.
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1: Yep, channel 3.

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2: No injuries here, but I'll need crow for Honda CRV, heavy front end damage, going back to the lot, please, and I'll take the case numbers.
1: Is it a private or an impound?
0: Private.
1: 16541, 16541.
0: Thanks.
2: I'm going to need another tow. It's going to be a Lexus SUV, heavy side damage. It's going to be a private.
1: Copy for two.

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0: 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Did you give me that case number?
1: Yep, 16542.
0: Copy, thank you.
1: You're welcome.

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0: 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I'll just advise.
1: Copy. I think MC2 is going to give him a call too. MC2? MC2, yeah, I'm handling it right now. 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Alright, 203, you can disregard for now.
0: Perfect, thank you.

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0: Both cars, 5015 Southwest 9th, 5015 Southwest 9th on the domestic. Walking back towards the apartments, there's going to be a black male, blue hooded sweatshirt and shorts, and a black female wearing tan pants. The caller saw the male punching the female many times, and now they're going to be inside the building. They're not sure what building or what unit they went into. They no longer have eyes on them. They'd like us to just check the area.

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1: 231.
0: And 235. Both cars disregard that. I have a party one that just came in. Both cars make 2200 block of George Flag. 2200 block of George Flag for an unknown problem. There's going to be a Lyft driver and a white Nissan Murano last seen westbound from, correction, eastbound from here that hit their panic button, and they just went northbound, that flew her in George Flag now.
1: Copy.
0: And both cars, since they're going northbound on Fleur, Wilson Central, I'll put you guys back on the domestic. Sorry for the confusion. Two forty-five.
2: Go ahead.
0: Both cars, Fleur and George Flag. Fleur and George Flag, northbound from there. It's going to be a white Nissan Murano with a Lyft driver. They hit their panic SOS button. Apparently their destination is 95 University, but they were last seen northbound from George Flag and Fleur.
2: Copy. What's the vehicle description?
0: A white Nissan Murano.
2: Yes.
1: 231.
0: 231.
1: I'm at MLK and Fleur. I'll check the area as well before I make my domestic.
0: Copy.

0: 240, 245, and 231. They are now approaching Southwest 16th.
1: What's your phone number? 240, copy. 45, copy.
0: Correction, 16th and Locust. 16th and Locust. Eastbound.
1: 231, were they, you said they were northbound on Fluor? Original?
0: Yeah, they were northbound on Fluor, and then they went eastbound at 16th and Locust now.
1: Okay, I'm at George Flagg, so I'll disregard.
0: Copy. And 240 and 245, we still have ADT on the phone. They have a tracker on this car, apparently. Now they're at 13th and Locust.
2: 240, copy. I'm at MLK and Uni. I'm going to take this east. And if they come north, I'll try to hit them off.
0: Copy. Is there anybody downtown that can break for a PI Southwest Anton Tunnel? Is there anybody that can help out downtown Southwest Anton Tunnel on a PI? Medics responding. Five oh four.
3: Do you borrow?
0: 204.
1: Two oh three,
0: Southwest Eighth and Tuttle, you're gonna be assisting downtown with a PI, medics responding. It's a two vehicle accident. One half's gonna be in a black Kia Sportage, another half's in a black Honda sedan.
1: Copy.
0: 226.
1: Do you have the phone number of the person who witnessed this?
0: Stand by. He is still on the line. It's going to be a few minutes.
1: Copy.
0: 240.
1: 245. Good.
0: This vehicle is now stopped at 904 Walnut.
1: Okay. Copy.
0: Two thirty-nine.
1: Be advised, accurate tank.
0: Copy.
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0: I was just calling you a little bit ago. 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
1: Good.
0: Southeast 28th and Raccoon on a PDA just east of Black Ford F-150 and a Black Hyundai.
1: Mm-hmm.
0: 240. And 245, they're now at 801 Walnut.
2: Okay. 245, I'm in the area, I don't see it.

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1: Copy. Thank you.

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1: Two thirty-six,
0: 1324 Birch Lane, 1324 Birch Lane on the report. Be with Gianna Spencer. She woke up to a lot of text messages about her credit card declining, and now her 2022 Honda Civic Sport white in color with California plates is missing as well.
1: Yeah.

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1: 231.
0: Check with 35, I'm UTL in the area.
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2: 35, same traffic.
1: Also in both ends.
2: 35, I'll take that LV for 36.
1: Alright, 236.
2: Copy, thanks, 35.
1: West Empire, Smith Street, 20 to Hy-Vee, 3330, MLK, on a sick person, will advise at 707.

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0: Hey, I'll take Crow Tow for a Hyundai sedan with heavy front end damage. It's going to be a present.
1: Copy. 240, was that you that said you'd take that accident? Sorry, I thought it was 245.
0: No, 245, it's me. I apologize, I'm mumbling.

0: 2849 East Euclid at Casey's. Unit is treasurer, the manager, reference, a homeless white male, about 35 years old, black shirt, blue pants, no shoes, is harassing people, no weapons.
1: Yeah, we're...

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0: Can I have a case number?
1: Case 16545. 16545.
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0: Dispatch Animal Control.
1: Go ahead, man.
0: If you could check out those animal cruelty trip, 1909 King. Callers, the neighbors of the people here, keep the dog in the backyard of the address near a shed. Dog's been yelping all night and into this morning. Not sure if it has any food or water.
1: Gabby?
0: It's going to be some sort of pit bull. Brown and white in color.
1: Two oh three. 4025 Franklin.
0: On an LMV report taken with a company gray Honda Accord with the keys left in it.

Westside Cars, Breakfast, and Reckless Driver, possible OWI at the 5.7 eastbound, a black silver SUV, or correction, truck, Edward Tom Sam 273, last seen eastbound from there at 727. Eastside Cars, Maddox responding, 2213 Delaware is all advice, 727.

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0: 204.
2: Good.
0: Both fares make Bankers Trust, 3905 Merle Hay. 3905 Merle Hay on suspicious activity. Meet with Rodrigo. He's a, or there's a reference, a white male about 35 years old who's sitting in the parking lot wearing a white shirt.
3: Copy. 202, I'll take
0: a number. Copy 202 again. Correction 204
2: again. Sure, thank you.
4: DP.
0: Go ahead.
4: Accident case, citation issue. Okay.
0: Copy.

0: 236.
1: Two from
0: 231. 200 Army Post, 200 Army Post at Stefan Plaza for a suit over trespass. Meet the property manager here. He said in the southwest parking lot they have an older white male in a tent refusing to leave. Caller's going to be in a white pickup that says Nat Properties on it.

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1: Go ahead.
0: He has ARL logged in yet.
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0: Alright, well, I've got two pit bulls back here, both pretty malnourished. I'm not getting answered for work. If I start them out here and they get logged in, they're both going to get recovered. There's one that's not going to let me get close. The other one's pretty nasty looking.
1: Copy.

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0: 245, District of 43. 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
2: Good.
1: 2849 East Euclid. 2849 East Euclid at Casey's on a half to see you. Meet with Irvin and a Red Equinox.
2: Gabby. 223 DP.
1: Go ahead.
2: 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If you need to show us in our report.
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0: This guy doesn't have any of that pertinent information to fill up his report, so he'll call back when he does, Lieutenant.
1: Copy.

0: 240. Locust on a hit and run report. Meet Jamie. She'll be there near the entrance on Locust. Her neighbor hit her car. She's going to be in a black Hyundai Elantra 2024.
1: Okay.

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0: Go ahead, ma'am.
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0: 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Reference a stolen bike. 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
0: 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See what car you end up taking.
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1: 205.
0: 204. The first 2829 Douglas, 2829 Douglas, number 102 on a welfare check. We're checking on Pepsi Smith, a 38-year-old white female. Caller said she drives her to work every day to the Get and Go at Marley and Urbandale. She's not answering her door or her phone today, and she is diabetic.
1: Got it. Got it.

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0: 234 is out at 19 and 19 on a couple of pit bulls that are power caller called in for animal cruelty. 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
0: Advise one of trespass here. We're in service.
1: Copy. Two thirty-six, copy another. Help you guys make 5015 Southwest Ninth. 5015 Southwest Ninth for dispute. Maybe it's okay here. We'll be in a white Mazda. He's here to get a vehicle from a friend that he let borrow, and now he's refusing to give it back. It's going to be a Toyota Tacoma pickup, silver in color.
0: Copy.
1: 805.

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1: Case is 16547, 16547.
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1: You're welcome.

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1: 16548, 16548.
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1: Copy.

0: 1535 Wilson on a dispute. Meet with Wendy Hernandez. She'll be out front. So the people inside are refusing to pay her. 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
1: Copy.

0: 242. I'll be meeting 10th and Locust. 10th and Locust on a PPA. It's going to be a Dodge Journey and a Hyundai Santa Fe. 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
1: Copy.
0: 204. Both are 601 University. 601 University at McDonald's on a domestic meet with boys. She'll be out front. She's having issues with her dad. He's at Urban Campus. No weapons.
1: Copy.

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0: Can you put me behind, it's going to be the property between Walmart and the BMX on McKinley. Assisting NID, and I believe that 608 is going to be assisting me as well.
1: Copy.
2: 231 DT.
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0: If you guys want to read my trip notes and then put that trip back on the board, ARL's going to come out later in the afternoon, speak with Father, and put me back in with Case.
1: Copy. AR-1.
2: AR-1.
1: I have you attached to it. You're not responding right now, correct?
0: Correct. I'll just put me up in assist, please.
1: Copy.

0: to anybody downtown. Like, this is 244 Adam on a welfare check, 820 Lion.
1: Final 4, I can assist.
0: I'm sorry, which unit was that?
1: 504.
0: Copy, 504, 244 Adam.
1: Okay.
0: And 504, 820 Lion, 820 Lion, number 103 on a welfare check. We're checking on Joseph William. Caller is going to be his probation officer. He didn't show up for work for 2 days this week. They believe that he's having a mental breakdown.
1: Got it.

0: East Lake Forest FedEx responding 1229 East 35th Court, they'll advise at 8:30. Unit calling.
1: 242, sorry, I walked on you. Have a case number.
0: Case 16551, 16551.
2: Nice. 205 DP.
0: 205.
2: We advise here, she's going to ride the bus to the mall and do some retail therapy. 10-8.
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0: 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Meet with Randy.

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0: Copy. We have nothing holding.
1: Copy, thank you.
0: You're welcome.

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1: Okay.
0: Have an injured on the board for you to take a look at when you get a chance.
1: Okay. I'm Jenny. If you saw it, self-touch that bite, that's ego. I could probably advise on it, but I don't know what to say. I've heard before that.
0: I'm sorry, say that again?
1: If you saw me, I attached myself to that bite, says PE, go with me. I could probably just advise on it, unless the dispatcher knows more than they're putting in here.
0: Okay, let me check with them.

0: to be a downtown car. Does that make sense?
1: Okay, I'll try calling again.
0: /244.
2: Hi.
0: 244, I don't... Okay, number 2, Southwest 9th. Number 2, Southwest 9th on an animal bite. You're going to be assisting AR2 here with an unruly female. She's a white female. White shirt in her 30s.
2: /244, all cars.
0: Copy. /244, Adam, you're in.
3: AR1.
0: AR1.
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0: 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Sounds like the female house yelling.
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1: I'm just going to drive over to her.
0: Well, 35, your message would like for you to give him a call.

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They said a man was arrested last night, and he left his bike there. They believe it's stolen.

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1: Copy, 13th and Grand.

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1: Kelly.
2: 235. Added the trip note to my stolen vehicle, so you can put that out and advise on the service.
1: It's just going to be operating out of owner's consent?
2: No, it's stolen. It's going to be up on the east side, probably.
1: Copy. All cars reference to a stolen vehicle that 235 had just done. It's going to be a stolen white 2022 Honda Civic with California plate 9-PAUL-0A-688. Also in the area of 4224 Northwest 2nd Avenue at 856.
0: You can clear us if I doubt here, and then could you show us on SA, assistant detective or something?
1: Copy. And all cars correction on the plate for the California plate on a white 2022 Honda Civic 9P Ocean Atom 688 at 856.

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0: 1421 Ingersoll, 1421 Ingersoll, QT on a welfare check at the bus stop on the backside of the Quick Trip. Older white male in bright green shirt, white hair, he's passed out. They yelled at him a few times, he didn't wake up.
1: 44, Adam, I get advice.
0: 44, you're in.

0: 222.
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0: 1501 East Madison. 1501 East Madison, I don't have a dispute me with Isaac.
1: Copy.
0: I will start you another car. Apparently, he wants to talk about a no contact order, a violation, and the other half's going to be next door. 226.
2: 226.
0: Obvious, it's 222 on a dispute, being with Isaac in reference to a no contact order violation. The other half's going to be next door at 1441 East Madison. Looks like there's already a case 15719 associated with this.
2: Copy.

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0: Bill Ferris, 1111 Porter. 1111 Porter at the library on a suspicious person. Caller says there's a white male, has a beard, a ball cap, blue shirt, black pants, sitting in the parking lot watching people in the pool.
2: Okay.

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0: I'm going to have to have you guys disregard that trip and head to a priority one welfare check, E26 Court and Maple, E26 Court and Maple. Caller said there's a person laying on the corner by a blue house, no shirt, no shoes, possibly looks like a juvenile.
2: Copy.
1: 23, copy.
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0: 205. First car is 4534 51st, 4534 51st Street on a neighborhood dispute. Maybe the caller says that the neighbor at 4529 51st came over yelling at her about a package being delivered and tried to get into her house.
1: Copy.

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0: District Guard 31, this guy's not doing anything wrong, he's waiting for the library to open. Good service.
1: 231.
2: Copy direct. Thanks.
1: 922.
3: AR-1.
1: AR-1.
3: Can I get a case number?
1: 16552. 16552.
3: Okay, thanks.
1: You're welcome.

0: Is there anybody east that can break to assist 228 on a panic alarm at Dunkin' Donuts, 1220 East 14th?
1: 28, I'll start that way.
0: All right, 228, 1220 East 14th at Dunkin' Donuts on a panic alarm. We got a call from the security company for a duress alarm for a driver. The driver's going to be in a white tractor trailer that says V-Star on the side of it. They haven't made contact with the driver.
1: Got it.

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0: 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I followed him home to 2636 Lyon Street, New Limit Partner. I'll be here.
1: Copy, 2636 Lyon, 226.
0: 26, I'm direct.

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0: Can you check with 223 Schultz, see if they were able to get into the hallway and see if they can knock on the door in the hallway?
1: 223.
2: Yeah, we're inside. We're knocking right now.
1: 747.
0: Sound direct, thank you.

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0: 915 Mulberry, 915 Mulberry, number 405 at Maxwell, and a domestic meet with Melissa Jackson by the front doors. Her boyfriend, Deontay Pipkin, 18-year-old, black male, is refusing to leave her apartment and has been throwing things.
1: 40 copy. 228.
0: Go ahead.
1: Yeah, I'm on scene here. There's no tractor trailers around.
0: Copy. I don't have a phone number to call back either. Are you going back in? Or?
1: Let me look around the area here for a minute.
0: Copy.

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1: Yeah, you can go ahead and put me in service, UTL.
0: Copy.

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0: 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He's home with an adult. We're both advised here, and we can take that dispute in 24.
1: Copy, I'll put you both on it. 228.
2: What?
1: I'm going to take a PDA 2425 East Walnut. 2425 East Walnut. It's going to be a garbage truck driver involved.

0: 747 VP.
1: 747.
0: We'll be ETL out here. All units be sent out.
1: Copy. Two 23
2: will be 10-8 as well. We can go over.
1: 3448 East 33rd for dispute over trespass. Caller said there's a homeless man that keeps coming in the laundry place, meeting with Connor there. He's going to be walking northbound now. A white male, black shirt, gray shorts, no shoes.
2: Copy.

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1: Go ahead.
0: 235. 35. So first, 3200 Southeast 14th at World Booker and Tobacco on a person down. There's a female in the black sedan in the parking lot, and it's going to be a Dodge.

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0: Hey, I see that silent came in the 23. 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
1: Stopping. 226. I'm going to put you guys on this residential, excuse me, commercial alarm at Home Plate Diner. First, calling through the vent. Drop is the back room at 3900 East 14th, Suite 2.
0: Copy.
1: Go ahead, 2701 East 38th Court on an elevator report. Me with Teresa Miller. Reference her white 2003 Honda four-door that was stolen. Queen Tom, X-ray 312.
0: Perfect.

0: 240.
1: What?
0: Okay, I heard one in custody. What else did you say?
2: Yeah, I was
1: 5-1.
2: Supervisor, where are
0: you? Okay, are you guys needing more cars there as well, or just a supervisor?
2: No, we're good now.
0: Okay, 504.
3: 504, I copy direction.
2: G34.
0: Go ahead.
2: We can disregard my partner. She checks okay. And then that message trip for me, I don't recall talking to that female. Was that 231's LMV lady?
0: We'll check and see. 234, 235, I'll put you back in.

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0: Waiting for mail, pronouns.
1: 261.
2: 61.
1: I have a mailing about pronouns.
2: Copy.
1: 502.
2: Right with you.
1: Permission to hold a dispute over the time.
2: That's right.
1: Two thirty-five. I sent you a message.
2: All right.

0: Go for
1: it. 205.
0: Case number.
1: 16555.
0: Thank you. G40.
1: Go ahead.
2: Hey, were you able to assign me a case number?
1: Yes, I can assign you a case number. It's going to be 16556, 16556.
2: Copy.

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0: 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I'm going to start those up dispute.
1: Copy.

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1: Go on.
2: Start. I am down here, please, for an AIR.
1: 94.
0: You 94.
1: They're going to need you at 915 Mulberry. 915 Mulberry. It's going to be for an AIR under case 16556. 16556. 44, are you guys outside or in the apartment at 405?
2: No, we're on the street.
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0: Ninety-four, correct.

0: 222DP.
1: Go ahead.
0: Everything checks okay here. Poly equipment. We'll head back to that dispute on Madison.
1: Copy.
0: Two DP.
1: Go ahead.
0: We advise 10-8.

0: 231. Southwest 9th at Genesis Senior Living on a half of the suit. It was staff. She's saying she needs an officer to give her a trip number for a DIA or a dial. We're not sure what she's referring to.
1: Copy.

0: Oh, yeah.
1: $228.
0: Okay, so close.
1: 16557, 16557.

0: 15.
1: 16.
0: Can you pull me out at the library with a suspicious personnel files?
1: Sorry, what library?
0: Downtown library, sorry.
1: Copy.

0: 231.
1: Go ahead.
0: So just for clarification on this, I just talked to the manager there. She said that a staff member, or correction, a resident is accusing a staff member of assault that happened overnight, and they are needing an incident number. They handle this and transfer that incident number over to the state.
1: Okay, yeah, I was on hold. I was trying to inquire the same thing. I'll head over there. Thanks.
0: Copy. West Side Fire is the next responding 3912 Bel Air. They'll advise at 10:06.

0: 44.
1: Unit calling.
0: 244, do we have Iden on the way?
1: Yes, there.
0: Copy.

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1: Go ahead.
0: We advise this male of a trespass from a couple locations over here. We'll be tonight.
1: Copy. Unit calling.
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0: 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Can we advise that?
1: Copy.

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2: 235.
0: Send you a message, Kurt.
2: Okay.
0: And 28.
1: Can I get Croto in the 500 block of Locust for a Volkswagen SUV?
0: Copy.

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2: Okay.
0: 4122 University, 4122 University at Russ Uptown Optical for an intoxicated subject. You'll be meeting with Kyle, who's an employee here. There's a white male, approximately 25 to 30 years old, that's stumbling around, appears to be drunk. He's wearing a white shirt and jeans.
1: Copy.
2: 203, I'll advise.
0: Copy, 202, you're back in.
1: Copy, thank you.
2: Two forty-four, Adam.
3: I'm about to wagon off and coming to them. Be excited to go to the Mulberry one first. Unless they're going to leave, I'll meet them somewhere along the way. Otherwise, I'm coming there.
0: Copy, 261.
1: You might as well have them bring them down to where we're at.
0: Copy, 244, Adam. Just go to the Mulberry.

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0: Hey, I gave that female a call. She's going to try and get that gentleman's information first before we head over there. Just we'll put this back on the board. Once I get it, I'll give it to you guys when you go on.
1: Copy.

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1: Air one.
0: Let you know we have a bite on the screen. The caller said she's going to be 10-minute ETAs to the location.
1: Got me.

0: 3700 Hubble. 3700 Hubble at the Quick Trip for a dispute. You'll meet with Tyler. He's a manager. And there's a white female there that's wearing a black shirt and boxer shorts who's causing problems, and they weren't going to leave.
1: Copy.

0: 334. 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
0: I've got it on the phone now. You can put me on that one.
2: Happy is 236 going as well.
0: Yeah, go ahead and put him on if he wants to join.
2: Happy. 236.
3: Got me. 239. I'll go with 34. You can just start at 36.
2: Happy. 236. You're back in.
3: Okay. DP.
2: 222.
3: Yeah, some trip notes. We both have eyes on here. We'll start back in.
2: Copy.

0: 236. Can anyone to assist 236 and MC at for a suicide threat at 5615 Southwest 14th?
1: .242, I can assist him.
0: Copy. And MC2?
2: MC2.
0: 5615 Southwest 14th, 5615 Southwest 14th. For a suicide threat, you'll meet with Levi. He's in a blue Impala. He said he's feeling suicidal and needs to talk to someone. He requested mobile crisis.
1: Yeah. Copy.
2: MC2.
0: MC2.
2: Care 5 can probably take care of that trip.
0: Copy. Care 5.
2: Go for Care 5.
0: I'll have you assist 242 and 236 on a suicide threat at 5615 Southwest 14th.
2: Copy. MC2, you can probably disregard the officers.
0: Copy, 242 and 236, MC2 advise you, but you guys can go back in.
1: 42, copy.
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0: Two sixty one.
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1: Copy.

0: 236. 2950 Lake Hill Drive, 2950 Lake Hill. For a SAFT report, you'll meet with Amy.
1: Yeah.

0: 497.
1: 497.
0: Have an abandoned vehicle chirp when you're ready.
1: Copy, I'm ready.
0: Southeast 23rd and East Calder Court. Southeast 23rd and East Calder Court for a silver Mitsubishi sedan and a black Mitsubishi SUV. They're both tagged.
1: Copy. Thank you.
0: Thank you. 245.
2: Go ahead. Sorry about that. Just about to say I'll take that accident.
0: Copy. I put you on it.

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2: 226.
0: 1618 East 31st, 1618 East 31st. For domestic, you'll meet with Eugene. He's having issues with his 16-year-old son that's trying to take the family dog.
2: Copy for both.

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1: NC2.
0: I'll be assist medics at 1204th. 1204th at Walden Point for a psychiatric issue. They have a adult male there that's very paranoid. They're on scene.
1: Copy.
2: Two forty-five. Okay, I'll take a case number and then I'll need Croto for a Dodge Dakota with heavy front end damage. It's gonna be a credit.
0: Copy, your case number is 16559. 16559.
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0: 4205 Park, 4205 Park, Unit 30 in Building 5 for a half domestic. Can we let Chelsea, her ex, came into her apartment last night and they have a no contact order?

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1: Have you go to 1204th at Walden Point with MC2 on this psychiatric medic trip. Medics are on scene.
0: Copy, long way off.
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1: Well, with the help of one, sir, we were able to pull up all this gentleman's information. He is not wanted out of Iowa, so you can clear us.
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0: 2931 Kingman. 2931 Kingman, Unit 2. For a public assist, you'll be meeting with Riley. She's upset about a traffic ticket and she's having issues paying it.
1: Copy.

Eastside Cars, we have a report of a reckless driver East 30th and East University, East 30th and East University, last seen westbound for a silver four-door car, license plate King Ocean Lincoln 403, KOL 403, and driving recklessly 1047.

0: 203. And 204.
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0: 1011 University. 1011 University, Unit 317. For a mental problem, you'll be checking on a Wilbert Dawson. Landlord went and checked on him because he got reports that he was off his meds and out of control. The landlord thinks he might need mobile crisis, but they're busy at the moment.
1: Okay.

0: 203 and 204, there's been an apartment number update. It's 319-319.
1: Okay.

0: Any central car that can brake for an unknown problem, 1350 Des Moines.
1: Report to Adam. I'm done with the conversation.
0: Copy, anyone to assist 244 Adam on this unknown problem?
2: 228 Adam, 11-5, I can head that way.
0: Copy, both cars, it's 1350 Des Moines, 1350 Des Moines Street for an unknown problem. Caller said that a white male came into the clinic. He had tattoos on his face, wearing a blue jersey and white and blue hat. He said his mom was overdosing on fentanyl. They asked what address, and he gave an address for an office. They said he was last seen on foot walking outside of the building, so you can go check on him and see if you can get more info. Copy, 228, you're back in.
2: Copy.
0: Sierra 1.
1: Sierra 1.
0: Just letting you know we have a cruelty on the screen.
1: Copy.

0: Care five. Care five. We arrived at the church and our person was not here, so we called him. He's now at Jersey Mike's on Fleur, so we are headed that way.
1: Copy.

0: 223.
1: We'll put a case number on the wagon for a female.
0: 16561. Again, 16561.
1: Copy, thank you.
0: 261.

0: Giorgio.
1: Giorgio.
0: Can you see if the caller can come outside?
1: Copy.
0: Two thirty-six.
2: You've called her back. All I've got is a bunch of workers down here who don't speak English.
1: Copy.

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1: 497.
0: Those vehicles were 24-hour tag. 10-8, ready for whatever you got next.
1: Copy, I have another one for you at 718 East Deal, 718 East Deal for a white four-door sedan.
0: Copy, Alpha, that way.
1: Copy. 202.
2: 242.
1: 242.
2: Case number.
1: 16562. 16562.
2: Thanks.
1: 236. No answer on callback.
3: Okay, you seal for now. I'll figure which fills back in.
1: Copy.
4: 223. 223. Are you showing the wagon out of the back, out of county already?
1: Yeah, they're still there.
4: Copy, we're not far off. We'll just meet up there.
1: Copy, 261.

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1: Copy, yeah, I tried to call. Couldn't get an answer either.
0: Copy.

0: 2 or 3.
1: 2 or 3.
0: You can disregard that other unit.
1: 204, you're back in.

0: Care 5 GP. Care 5. We gave resources and we're back in service. Copy.
1: Yeah.
0: 203.
1: Yeah.
0: 203. Officer Kelly.
2: Go ahead.
0: Hey, I have Care 5 available. Do you need them for your trip?
2: I don't think so.
0: Copy.

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1: NC2.
2: Nice.
0: Second first.
1: Copy.

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0: I'll take case number, please.
1: 16563. Again, 16563.
0: Copy, okay, thanks.
1: 240.
0: 240.
1: And 244. I'm going to go to 1420 Mulberry, 1420 Mulberry at the shelter for a dispute. You'll meet with Daniel on the west side of the building. He said someone inside stole his cane.
0: Copy.
2: Copy. 231.
1: 231.
2: His number?
1: 16564. Again, 16564.
2: Thank you.

0: 息成音。
1: Good.
0: Anyone to assist 228 for a domestic fight at 1362 Idaho Street? Any Eastside car that can break to assist 228 for a domestic fight at 1362 Idaho Street? Okay. 244 Adam.
1: Go ahead.
0: I'll use this 228 at 1362 Idaho for this domestic fight. Crime alert caller said that there was a male beating a female in the face outside. There's a child out with them. They may have went back inside to that address.
1: Copy.
0: 504 Charlie.
2: Hi, copy, direct.

0: 487 DP.
1: 487.
0: Citation issued. I'm 10-8, ready for whenever you have us.
1: Copy. I'll have you go to East 24th and Logan, East 24th Street and Logan Avenue for an abandoned vehicle. There's a trailer that's been there for over 24 hours.
0: Copy, thank you.
1: East Side Cars, Medic Fairground 2, 2559 Hubble for a sick person that will advise at 1112.

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1: Air One.
0: You have an officer available, 33, just has some questions about the trip I'm on right now.
1: Copy, we don't have any central cars available right now, but I'll have them come assist you when they're done.
0: Okay, thank you.
1: Eastside cars, medics are en route to 2740 Southeast 14th. Correction. Eastside cars, medics are en route to 2912 Easton for sick personnel advised at 1118. Air One.
0: Air One.
1: Did you just want to talk to someone on another channel?
0: Yeah, that'd be fine.
1: Air One, I'll just have you go to channel 3. I'll be talking to just another officer that's available.
0: Copy, going through.
1: 239.
2: But.
1: Can you talk to AR1 on channel 3?
2: 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You can show me assist if leave my partner on it. Lieutenant.
1: Copy.
3: Advise the best I care, he's declining police services in mobile crisis, so I'll be tonight. I'll report that report.
1: Copy.

0: and 245.
1: 245.
0: How do you go to 1000 Grand? 1000 Grand at the library for a dispute. You'll meet with security on the second floor. There's two males being aggressive towards each other there.
1: Okay. 234. 234. I am right down that street from the trip that 239 is going on. I can go with them.
0: Copy.
2: Two forty-four,
0: Adam.
2: GOA, get back in.
0: Copy.

0: 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In 205.
1: 205.
0: And 502 Charlie for information.
1: 502.
0: Merle Hay in Urbandale. Merle Hay in Urbandale for a suspicious person with a weapon. Caller advises a black female, approximately 40 years old, wearing a blue t-shirt, blue jean shorts, who's sitting at a picnic table. She's yelling at people walking by. She's across the street from the gas station, and she may have a knife in her hand. Appears to be on the table at this time. They believe she may be having a mental issue or on drugs.

0: 228.
1: Yeah.
0: And then you want to assist 228 and medics on an overdose, 3330 East 25th.
1: 222, you can show us case made here, we can go.
0: Copy of both cars again, 3330 East 25th, Unit 128 at Stonecrest Apartments for an overdose. Medics are en route. Caller says their mother is overdosing on fentanyl. She's in her 60s. He's not on site.
1: 222. I meant that for me and 226.
0: Copy, 228, you're back in.
2: Yeah.

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1: 240.
0: About a lap left. 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
1: Copy.
0: 234.
1: 234.
2: TAC-2's got a chase in our city, southbound 40th place from Hickman Road.
1: I'm sorry, you said you're chasing one of the dogs?
2: No, TAC-2 has a chase in our city, southbound from 40th place and Hickman Road.
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2: I have a jump tracking. We don't have anybody involved, do we? 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
2: We're all tied up on trips. If anybody's available, just kind of be in the area.
1: Copy, we have 202 available. 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
0: 4907 Southwest 13th, 4907 Southwest 13th for a well check. You'll be checking on a Kristen. She's a 36-year-old female. The mother hasn't heard from her in a while. Southside Crest Fire, then route 212 East McKinley for a fire alarm. You'll advise at 1131. They're northbound on 27th. The reason for the stop was no plates on the vehicle.
1: Whatever, do you think?
0: Pilot 2 Charlie, just in case you didn't hear, that was no plates. That's the reason for the stop.
1: I copy. Thanks.
3: Two oh five right here, they're eastbound on University. I'm trying to expect it on our timeline right now.
0: Two oh five eastbound from where?

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1: I'm getting close to where this pursuit's at. I'm at Cottage Grove and 19th right now.
0: Are you in the pursuit?
1: Nope, but they're coming my way. Just wanted to let you know.
0: Copy. 19th and Cottage Grove.
2: Looks like they're at 1115 24th, and there's a foot pursuit canine involved. I don't see any officers, though.
0: Copy. There's a foot pursuit at 1115 24th with a dog involved. Are any Des Moines units in the area?
3: Alright, so now you're...
0: Any units near 1115? We're 11-15-24th. West Des Moines is fighting with one. Dogs out. Again, 11-15-24th.
4: They have them detained.
0: Can you repeat?
4: On tag 2, he said they have them detained, so you can probably slow everybody down.
0: Copy, West Des Moines has him detained.
2: 203, you can slow down traffic, got one detained.
0: Copy, if you're heading to the chase at 11-15-24, you can continue, but slow down.

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1: Trailer was marked for the 24-hour tag. Time is 10-8. Ready for whatever you got next.
0: Copy, nothing else.
1: Copy, thank you.
2: Who's on scene?
0: Any other units on scene at 11:15, 24th?
3: I'm just pulling up. What you need?
0: Just checking to see if you need any additional help.
3: I'd say no. There's three or four Des Moines cars here.
0: Copy.
4: Hey, we're in the alleyway here. We found a pair of shoes and a magazine. Can you check with West Des Moines? See if we should be searching for anything or if they got guns.
2: Where at?
0: Copy. Where exactly at from their location?
4: I'm not sure on the exact address. I have to look at my portable.
0: Copy. We'll do that.
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0: Copy.
3: G44 disregard, it's going to be Irvindale's magazine.
2: The Irvindale magazine?
0: 244, you advise it's going to be for Irvindale?
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0: Copy, it's Irvindale's equipment.

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1: Go ahead and rest here. And we can go wherever you need us.
0: Copy, I'll have you go to 1636 Hull, Unit 306 for a domestic. You'll meet with Aisha. She said her boyfriend put his hands on her, and he's still in the house.
1: Copy.

0: Any Westside car that can brake for a welfare check at 825-26. Any Westside car that can brake for a welfare check, 825-26 Street.
1: I can take an advice on my suspicious if 204 wants to take that.
0: Copy, 204.
2: Yeah, that works, all the logs on it.
0: My welfare check?
2: Yes, ma'am.
0: Copy, thank you. 236.
3: Thank you,

0: My welfare check?
1: Yes, ma'am.
0: Copy, thank you. 236. Can anyone to assist 236 at, for a suicide threat at 4911 Southwest 19th?
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0: 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And MC2?
3: MC2.
0: 4911 Southwest 19th, Unit 301, for a suicide threat. There's a male with extensive mental health history here in the office, and he's with staff saying he's suicidal.
2: Yeah.
4: I didn't read 204 until just now. Can you let 204 know that I know her very well? Every day she says she's stabbed in the leg. She's not stabbed in the leg. She's been saying it for years.
0: Copy, 204.
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1: Made contact here. 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
0: T-34.
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0: 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Can you repeat it again?
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0: 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Care 5. I'm going to have you assist at 4911 Southwest 19th, room 301 for the suicide threat in exchange for MC2.
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0: 205.
1: 205. I was UTL there, and I'll go over and take that other mental trip holding in the 6400 block.
0: Copy, do you want NC to start that way?
1: I'm not seeing them right now, so have them hold off for a second.
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1: Copy, I was just going to let you know there's a dispute there now. But I'll still leave you out of service.
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0: 3220 Southwest 13th, 3220 Southwest 13th for a dispute. I meet with Medim. 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
0: I need to check the area of E14th and East University. E14th and East University for stalled vehicle in the westbound lanes of Blues Saturn View.
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4: Case number, please.
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0: C28.
2: Good.
0: The location that I have is, says that it's not valid. Can you give the location again and why you're assisting ISP?
2: He's out with a stop. I'm assisting him. And I'm at H&R Block, and the number on the building says 3900, Northeast 14.
0: Copy, thank you.
5: 608. Can you show me out, I guess, assisting with a, trespass advisal at 6 and Douglas, the Highland Park apartments. I don't know if anybody's been sent there or not, but I got a phone call about going up there.
0: Copy.

0: 608.
1: Okay.
0: We have a trip on the screen at the Park Plaza there. Is it in regards to meeting with Kendra for a black female that's about 25 years old?
1: Yes, that's it.
0: Copy, thank you.

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1: 16566, 16566.

0: T-44.
1: Good. Go ahead with that.
0: E-7th and East Walnut. E-7th and East Walnut for an accident. Medics are en route. Two vehicles are involved.
1: Copy.

0: Any central cars that are available to break for a robbery in progress strong arm at 12th and Mulberry?
1: 44, I'm close to that. It's an accident. I can go.
2: The 44 Adam, I can go to.
0: Copy, 244 Adam. And 244, did you say you can go to?
1: Yep, I'm closer to that than the accident.
0: Copy, 244 Adam and 244. This is going to be 12th and Mulberry. 12th and Mulberry. Caller is a witness. Says there's a black male wearing a white shirt, black pants that just assaulted a white male wearing a red shirt and also has a black backpack and took money from him. Westbound on Mulberry near the parking garage. They did not see any weapons.
1: Copy.
0: 239.
3: You can clear me assist and I'll get around to that.
0: Copy.
1: 44, what was the last known location?
0: The suspect has the victim down on the ground in front of the fire station. They'll be outside of Station 1 and Mulberry, so 13th and Mulberry.
1: Captain.
0: Anyone close for an accident to assist medics, East 7th and East Walnut?

0: 204, did you say you can assist on the accident? You're on channel 5.
1: Six
0: 622.
1: The fire station
0: with you. Copy. 622 is at 13th and Mulberry. Do you need to hold? All cars, we're going to hold traffic at for 12th and Mulberry for 622.
2: 245, I'm off the route. Can we hold?
3: No need to hold. 622 is taking one in custody.
0: Copy, taking one to into custody at 1207, resuming normal traffic.
2: Four, if you have nobody for the accident, I can have that one.
0: Copy, thank you. It's East 7th and East Walnut. Any Westside car that can brake for a welfare check at 3838 Lower Beaver?
4: 203, if you give me like 2 minutes, I'll be down here and I can head that way and advise on it.
0: Copy.
1: Car.
0: 203, do you want another car that way as well?
4: What are the details?
0: It's for someone that didn't show up to dialysis.
4: No apologize.
0: Copy.

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1: 231.
2: 31.
1: To 236.
2: 236.
1: 3151 Southeast 14th, 3151 Southeast 14th at CVS for a dispute over trespass. Caller advised that there's a homeless camp by the drive through.
2: Yep.
3: All right.

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1: Was there a trip to this address earlier today?
0: Stand by, I'll text. -235 on previous trips.
1: Copy.

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1: Care 5.
0: Would you be able to send an ambulance to our location to help transport this gentleman to the hospital?
1: Copy. Do you need an emergency?
0: No.
1: Copy.

0: Any south side car that can brake for a unknown injury, accident, Fleur and Watrous.
1: 231, I'm just pulling up on it. If you want to find another car for 36.
0: Copy. Anyone to assist 236 at 3151 Southeast 14th?
1: 36, all dies on it.
0: Copy. 231 again, it's Fleur and Watrous. We're getting multiple calls on this, and there's airbag deployment, and there's a smaller four-door and black Traverse involved.
1: Yep, I'm here.
0: Copy.
1: I'll put my trip back on the board, and I'll go over to make sure that 31 doesn't need any traffic control.
0: Copy. I vote to Charlie.
2: I vote to.
0: We have 5 priority 2 trips that are at the time or approaching the time. Permission to hold.
2: Copy, hold them.
0: East side cars, fires in route 2, 1751, hold for a fire alarm, bell fires at 1214.
2: Capital Troopers were already on scene, and they will take care of the accident. I'll be back in.
0: Copy. 204.
1: Alright.
0: Well, you're a ways off, but if you could start to 721 41st. 721 41st for a half dispute, you'll meet with Kelly.
1: Copy.
3: 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I got a Chevy Traverse, heavy front end damage. I have a Chevy Cruze, it's going to have heavy side and front end damage. Expedite, we're in the middle of the intersection here.
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0: 622.
1: Do you happen to know where the witness is or the caller? We'd like to talk to him.
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0: 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I'll call back for the witness.
1: Copy.

0: 231.
1: 231.
0: I'll take medics, female in her 60s, complaining of chest pain.
1: Copy.

All cars copy and attempt to locate out of Johnston PD to stop and check the welfare of three children in a vehicle that's a maroon 2014 Ford Fusion operated by a male. His name is Quase Al Carson. If located, contact Johnston PD. It's going to be driven by that male RO. And again, the vehicle is a maroon Ford Fusion plate Queen William Frank 100 QWF 100 1219.

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1: Fuel 4 didn't make my ship yet.
2: Fuel 5. I advise Marshall out here. He's at 8.
0: Alright, 204 and 205 make 11-11-24th. 11-11-24th. This call came in from Q-Medic, but it's a PD only. It's a pendant push for Georgia Schofield. Said that they're in the alley having some kind of dispute.
3: Okay. 244.
0: 224.
3: 244. I'll take the wagon for one mail. We're right outside Fire Station 1.
0: Copy, 261.
4: Alright.
0: Copy.
5: Care 5.
0: Care 5.
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0: Copy.

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1: 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Can you see if you can get a hold of a caller and see if they want to talk to me?
0: Stand by a second.

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0: 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Observers.
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0: Standby. 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

0: 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I'll let you know.
1: Copy.
0: Two thirty-five. The caller should be there any minute.
1: Kelly.

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0: Or UTIL on the sky, and I see that welfare just popped up. We can go take that.
1: Thank you.

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0: 501. Permission to hold 3 trips west, 1 east, all at the time.
1: That's right.
0: Copy, and 504. Permission to hold it as we never trespass.
1: Yes, that's fine.
0: Copy, 202.
2: Correct.
0: 721-41st, 721-41st, on a half dispute, meet Kelly, reference a violation of a no-contact order.
1: Copy.
0: Two oh four.
3: Somebody calling her name is not illegal. She walked away. Both cars back in. I can take this dispute on four staff.
0: Well, we got another one for you guys. Stand by. 204 and 205. I'll be making up Best in Progress. 1915 40th. Caller said there's someone breaking into his car in the front yard right now.
1: Copy. 205, is there a description?
0: We're still getting there. Suspect's going to be a white male, bald, dark clothing. May also be some other people with him as well.

0: 322.
1: Go ahead.
0: I see a missing report just popped up in the same area where we're going. Can you double check with the caller to see if this is going to be involving Johnny as well?
1: Copy.

0: 222.
1: Okay.
0: Reference the missing report. They didn't call. They didn't answer.
1: I'll see if I can figure out if they'll need to stay or not before he wants to get down to your trip.
0: Copy. Eastside Cars Fires en route 225-32 East Walnut for a public assist bill of visit 1231.

0: 205, I'm on scene here, and everyone on the street is saying that they didn't call anybody.
1: Copy. The last note that we have said that they were in a dark-colored car and they were trying to leave southbound. I think it might have been a Ford.

0: any available Eastside car that can break for 2532 East Walnut to assist medics. They're on scene and it's a domestic situation.
1: Five
0: to Charlie, I don't have anyone in.
1: How's that way?
0: Copy.
2: 614. I'll take care of 2105 floors. So I'll take back up to the library, so I'll take care of this real quick. Advise.
0: Copy.
1: Two oh three. Can I get a dispatcher on the channel?
0: Channel 3.
1: Copy.
0: Eastside Cosmetics are going to 2305 East Walnut for a breathing issue. They'll advise at 1233.
2: Two sixty-one. Have the one on Mulberry. Any others?
1: Five.
0: 205, stand by. 261, there's no others.
2: Copy, Route County.
0: Copy, 205.
3: I'm knocking at 1915 here and no one's answering. Can you try to give him a call back?
0: Copy.

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1: Copy.
2: Okay. 25.
1: No answer on callback.
2: Okay. Copy, yeah, there's no car in his driveway or in front of his house, so I guess we'll say UTL.
1: Copy, I have another trip for you both when you're ready.
2: Good.
1: .204 and .205, I'll have you go to 1333 24th Street for a dispute. You'll meet with Marlisa about the tablet that was stolen and it's tracking to Evelyn Davis Park.
2: .231. Can I get a case number for this PI?
1: 16568,
3: 16568. Copy, thank you. 645. Would you have somebody available to go to Channel 3 to build a trip for Eastside Car?

0: 223.
1: Sinclair's case out here. Did 502 take a domestic or something like that that we can take?
0: It's to assist medics for a trip that they were on. And they turned it to a domestic.
1: Copy, you can just write him, we'll take it.
0: Copy, 502 Charlie, you're back in.
2: Copy, thanks.
1: Six twenty. 608, I think your missing persons report on Amherst.
0: Copy. Six oh eight, we gave that to 5141. 5041.
1: Roger that.

0: 244.
1: Alright, sister, here. I'm going to take that dispute on Pioneer.
0: Copy.

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1: 222.
0: I don't think this is going to be related to Amherst, but show us en route to 2419 York Street, please.
1: Can you repeat the street name?
0: York Street.
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1: Two or three.
3: Agreed.
1: 30-minute ETA for locksmith.
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0: 497.
1: Can you put me down on Neil, please?
0: Copy. Any officer in the air that said contact with a Garrett Hanson, 40-year-old male?

0: 1935. I'm going to have you assist on the east side for FD at Southeast 18th and East MLK, Southeast 18th and East MLK. There's a commercial structure fire. Callers at the Way Center, and they said northeast of the intersection, there's a building on fire.
1: Copy.

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0: Case number, please.
2: 16569. Again, 16569.
0: Howdy, thank you.
2: He said, cars, medics are not 225 OE East University for a sick person or for breathing issues. They'll advise it. 1249.

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1: I can call her back.
0: Copy.

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1: What?
0: She's no longer on the scene.
1: Good deal. I'll take that out of the seat and advise.
0: Copy.

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0: This is Wi-Fi with you. I'll get a case out here, and then we'll take a lunch at the other one.
1: Copy.
0: T23.
1: Sorry, I'm actually going to have you go to assist medics at 2205 Capitol. 2205 Capitol for a breathing issue. There's a 16-year-old male that's having difficulty speaking between breaths.
0: Copy.
2: T26, DP.
1: 226.
2: Johnny's just okay. We advise family. You can probably put them out on a meal, and 22 and I can go take that breathing issue.
1: Copy. 223, I'll put you back on meal.
0: Copy. 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
0: Assisted by 36 and Sergeant Perizic. We got this intersection cleaned up. I'm going to give one of my female drivers a ride to her home. It's going to be 657 18th Street.
1: Copy.
2: Two thirty-six.
1: Assisted
2: in service.
1: Copy.

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1: 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We advised out here. She didn't like my answer. We'll be 10-8.
0: Copy.
2: 231, my starting mileage is 955.
0: Copy.
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1: Copy.

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0: Do you see a cream-colored Kia Soul behind you? They have a caller on the line that says she's in that vehicle and there's someone following her in a gray Toyota behind her. She said she's behind 2574.
1: Yeah, I got her. I'll talk to her.
0: Copy, advise if you need another unit for the valet.

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1: 5-2.
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1: Copy.

0: Giorgio.
1: Giorgio.
0: The caller is not by 800. Do you want to give him a call?
1: Copy.

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0: Copy.
2: Two oh three.
3: I was able to get a hold of Joanne finally. She's doing fine. You can camp for a locksmith. I'll be 10-8.
0: Copy.

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0: Medics disregarded us. 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
1: Copy.
0: Hey, can you check with FDA? It sounds like we may have found a private fire hydrant to plug into. Can you see if they still need us or blocked in ECG?
1: Stand by.

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1: Sorry.
0: 244.
1: Right.
0: Southwest 5th and Market. Southwest 5th and Market. For a PDA, you'll meet with Jamie in a black Ford F-150 versus a gray Jeep.
1: Got it.

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0: Got it.

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1: Copy.

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1: Yeah, these people.
0: Copy.

0: Any third watch, south side car ready to go for an overdose at 5909 Southeast, 34th. Any Southside car that can brake for an overdose at 5909 Southeast 34th?
1: Do you want to show me advised? I can, if you want to send that to me, I'll advise on it.
0: Kathy, we also have medics en route. For a 62-year-old male, conscious and breathing, he intentionally drank a lot of alcohol.

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0: Copy, 242, you're back in.
2: Okay, thanks, Eric.
0: Five oh two.
3: 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I need the side direct. We can open East 18th.
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1: Go ahead.
0: 2417 Southwest 9th, 2417 Southwest 9th, Unit 215, Southview Manor for found property. You'll meet with Arnold. He found a bullet casing that was outside the building.
1: Copy. Yeah. Can you check and see if we have any shots, trips in that area recently, or any cases affiliated to it?
0: Copy.

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0: Copy, we'll get one of them over there. Detective Danner?

0: 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They're going to be on channel 4.
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0: And MC2.
1: MC2.
0: I'm going to go to 4702 Southeast 35th Court, 4702 Southeast 35th Court for a mental problem. You'll meet with Angela. Her husband has a brain injury, and he's being aggressive and erratic today.
1: Copy.
0: 328.
1: Copy.
2: Good.
0: Another ESAC car that can assist 328 for a fight at 2930 East University.
1: Three twenty-two. I'm getting locked in, medic, that way.

0: Good.
1: Another ESAC critic, this is 328 for a fight at 2930 East University.
2: Three twenty-two.
1: I'm getting
2: locked in medic side that way.
1: Copy both cars again. It's 2930 East University. 2930 East University of Walgreens. We have two calls on this. That there's two white males that are fighting inside the store.
2: Copy.
0: 27.
1: Two thirty-six.
0: This guy's applying fire, so I assisted. And if you want to disregard the third watch car, I'll take that mental with 235.
1: Copy, 325, you're back in.
2: Copy.
3: 497.
1: 497.
3: I'm in service, 10-8.
1: Copy, I have a trip for you and ready.
3: Four ninety-seven, I'm ready for that.
1: I couldn't copy you.
3: I'm ready for that trip.
1: 1300 block of Williams. 1300 block of Williams for a gray four-door sedan that's been here since the weekend.
3: Copy, thank you.
1: Eastside Cars Medic turning out to 4012 First Street for a fall. They'll advise at 145.
4: 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I'm in service.
1: Copy. For the trip you just called in, can we give the address over the air?
4: I would not, no.
1: Copy.

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1: Mm-hmm.
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1: Right.
0: Daniel Antu says 335 for a welfare check at 4008 Southeast 15th.
2: 336, we can go with her.
0: Copy 335, then you're back in. But 336, it's 4008 Southeast 15th, 4008 Southeast 15th for a welfare check. You're going to be checking on a story. She's requested extra patrol for a male that she's an NCO against that has been coming around, and she just texted her daughter that to call the police and hasn't texted back.

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1: Go ahead.
0: Are you logging on right now?
1: Yes, ma'am.
0: Heavy. .304.
2: Go ahead.
0: And .310.
3: .310, yeah.
0: Have you checked the 6200 block of University, 6200 block of University for a welfare check? There's a white male, approximately 60 years old, who's in a wheelchair on the north side of the street yelling for help.
3: Copy.
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0: Southeast 5th and East Park. Southeast 5th and East Park for a PDA, for a blues, for a silver Buick in a black Chevy Silverado.
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0: I'm being flagged down at Chester's. Could you possibly find another to assist with that welfare check?
1: Copy, any unit to assist 304 for the 6200 block University for a welfare check?

0: 244. I'm going to have you assist west for this welfare check. The 304 is on it for the 6200 block of University on the north side for a man in a wheelchair that's yelling for help.
1: Copy.

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0: I'm going to be at Keo and the I-235 off-ramp with the supposed problem half. I'll let you know more once I figure out what's going on.
1: Copy. Right. 310, do you need another car?
2: Yeah, if you could have him meet a black male wearing all red over by Chester's. He's wearing crutches. He claims that this male kicked in a vacant house's door.
1: The male with crutches assaulted the other male, or who's the suspect we're looking for?
2: I'm with the supposed suspect. Can you have someone just meet with the person that flagged me down so you can get more information? The person at Chester's is going to be a black male wearing all red, and he has crutches.
1: Copy. Any unit to assist 310 at Chester's?
2: 303. I haven't logged in yet, but I'm getting loaded up so I can head there.
1: Copy 303.

0: Eastside cars, medics are en route to 4100 Hubble for a hemorrhage. They'll advise at 1359.
1: Two 22 DP.
0: 222.
1: Everything checks okay. He had some notes. I advise, and is there a meal east for me?
0: Yep.
2: 361. 361. 361,
0: the male
2: in custody.
0: Yep. Copy, one in custody at 1359.

0: 497.
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0: Can you repeat?
1: Was this trip for an illegal parker?
0: It's an abandoned vehicle. It's been there since the flood.
1: Copy. I'm going to be UTL then. I'm 10-8. Ready for whatever you got next.
0: Copy. We have another one for you at 342 East Gray Street. 342 East Gray Street. That's an abandoned vehicle as well for a silver sports car.
1: Copy. Thank you.

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0: Okay, go ahead and hold them or borrow.
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0: 304 DP.
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0: Is GOA, apparently a citizen helping, 10-8.
1: Copy.

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0: 6660 Southeast 5th. 6660 Southeast 5th in Unit 24 for a dispute. You'll meet with a male. It's a slight language barrier. He said there's a female here that he wants out of the apartment. Supposedly it's his girlfriend. She's, her name's Marcello. She's a black female wearing all black.
1: Got it.

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1: East 12th and Garfield for a PDA red truck versus another red vehicle.
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1: Okay.

0: 322.
1: 322.
0: 342. We'll be at the exit 6, I-235 westbound, abandoned vehicle. Ocean Adam Mary 373. We'll take Proto.
1: Copy, which direction are you at on I-235?
0: Westbound.
1: Copy.

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1: Go ahead.
0: Are you on the off ramp?
1: Yes.
0: Copy, thank you.

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1: Okay, so report this.
0: 16578.
1: Thank you.

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1: What?
0: Standby 304.
1: 19th on the freeway.
0: Of course, I have a mental at the time at 1011 University. 1011 University Avenue, our caller's in apartment 319, but advise there's a black male, blue shirt, shorts outside that's just yelling and screaming at everyone.
1: Yeah.

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1: Okay. 327, your case 16,579-16579.
0: Okay, thank you.
1: You're welcome.

0: 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I'm going to be at East 9th and Garfield with these two vehicles.
1: Copy, East 9th and Garfield.

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1: 304.
0: The check's okay. We'll be 10-8.
1: Copy.
0: 331. 331. Hey, can you send the 1017 from those in?
1: Copy that. We'll give them a call.
2: 310.
1: 310.
2: I'll have an all-rider for the wagon. I can be met DMAC.
1: Copy. 361.
0: 361.
1: You're going to have another one to go at DMAC.
0: Copy that.

0: 331. They are on their way out.
1: Three twenty-seven. My MPS has just been stuck on loading. Can you guys try to log me out? I'll get back in.
0: Copy.

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0: I advise on that message trip. I actually made a stop. We'll be 10-8 from that, and then we can take that to speed in the 40 beat.
1: Copy that.

0: 497.
1: Vehicle 24-hour tag. I'm ready for whatever you got next. 10-8.
0: I have another abandoned Southwest 42nd and Army Post. Southwest 42nd Army Post. Apparently there's a motorhome and a Chevy Avalanche that's been left here.
1: Copy, thank you.

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1: Second
0: unit. I'm going to show you on this theft report. 3700 Tawana Drive, 3700 Tawana Drive, Unit 7, meeting with Zach.
1: Got it.

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1: 361.
0: Picked up 1 mile south. We'll be heading out west.
1: Copy that.

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1: 331.
0: I'll take the temp report on 33.
1: Copy. I'll show you on it.

0: Any Eastside car able to brake and assist 328 on a welfare check at 1224 East 21st Street, advise.
1: 327. Nothing's working for me, so you can just clear my case made and I'll go with him.
0: Copy that. 328.
2: 28, direct.
0: Both cars, 1224 East 21st Street. Caller is the assistant manager at Community State Bank. You're going to be checking for a Robert Ridout, having some memory or 96 issues.
2: Can I get the call taker on 3, please?
0: 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Channel 3 in standby.
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3: Care 5, we can take that call.
0: Copy that. I'll show you on it.
3: You can disregard the officer.
0: Copy. 327 and 328, you're back in.
2: Do you think? 231. Problem have with GOA. Do you have a lunch open?
0: Absolutely, I'll show you on it.
2: Copy, thanks.
4: 303. I can take that trespass and advise. Do we have a final location of where it's supposed to be?
0: Negative. We can give him a call back, though.
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5: 235, DP.
0: 235.
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0: Copy. Westside cars, FDs en route to 695 37th Street on a ruptured gas main. Bill advised, 1433.

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1: Good.
0: And 328.
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0: Both cars, show you on a dispute at 4000 Hull Avenue, Sheridan Park. Going to be meeting with a female in a purple shirt and jean shorts. She'll be waiting by the kids' park, having issues with a white female, red shirt, and white shorts that's following behind her, yelling at her to pick up her animal's discard.
1: Gabby. 28, Gabby.

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1: Copy.

0: 347.
1: Okay, case number, please.
0: Case number 16,584-16584.
1: Everything's...

0: D44DP. 244.
1: Advice, is there a dinner central?
0: Yes, there is. I'll show you on it.
1: Copy, thank you.

0: 497.
1: 497.
0: Can you repeat the address again? I'm wondering if I wrote something down wrong.
1: It's going to be Southwest 42nd Street and Army Post. States just south of here. Going to be a motorhome and a Chevy Avalanche.
0: Okay, copy. Thank you.
1: You're welcome.
2: 331.
1: 331.
2: Hey, can I get a case number, please?
1: Case number is 16,585-16585.
2: Okay, thank you.
1: Central Cars, medics en route to 689 18th Street, and an unconscious, still advised 1441.

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1: Copy.

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0: 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I'll formally speak with the owner.
1: Copy.

0: Did any officer impound a white Dodge van on the 300 block of Columbia, advice? Any officers impound a white Dodge van in the 300 block of Columbia, advice?
1: 608, it was the 3800 block of Columbia, that was me.
0: Copy that, 608. Can you head over to Channel 3 for me?
1: Got it.
0: Three oh four.
2: Case number, please.
0: Case number 16,586-16586.
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0: Just letting you know about a non-priority holding over the time and no one to go.
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3: 497 DP.
0: 497.
3: Both the Avalanche and the Tampa were marked for 24-hour tags. Just letting you know there is a dog inside the camper with no owner.
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0: Can you log me out, please?
1: Copy that. Have a good night.
2: .335. Go ahead.
1: I'm going to show you on this accident with unknown injuries. Fluor and Stanton Avenue. Fluor and Stanton Avenue, two vehicle accident, unknown on injuries. One male got out, was acting irate. Looks like it's going to be a maroon Chevy sedan versus white SUV.
2: Copy.

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0: Can I get 345 on 4E or 5E?
1: You can go over to 4E. 345. Three forty-five, Officer Hutton.
2: 345.
1: Can you head over to Channel 4E, please? Got an update for ya. Gonna be 4560 Fleur, and nobody's injured here.
3: Copy.
0: Five zero zero three. Myself and 4791, we have Davis tonight.
1: Copy. 500, David.
2: 500, David.
1: Just letting you know that your Evelyn Davis cars are in.
2: Thank you.

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0: Just making you aware of a non-priority holding west in Wendigo.
1: Can't be first, Mibble.
0: Copy.
2: Just got logged in. You can send me that way.
0: Copy.

0: 312, are you a two-man?
1: No, ma'am.
0: Copy that. 310.
2: Good.
0: I'm going to show you on this neighborhood dispute that has been holding over the time. 1011 University Avenue, 1011 University Ave, apartment 223, meeting with a female, having issues with a male that's standing by her vehicle.
2: Okay. I'll take a 312.
0: Copy that. I'll show you on it. In 312, you're back in.
1: All right. Thank you.
3: 322, DC.
0: 322.
3: 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Finance services is your name.
0: Copy that.

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I'm going to show you on this vandal just occurred, 3600 Kennedy Drive, 3600 Kennedy Drive, Building E. It's called in by management, states that there was multiple kids around 8 to 13 years old that just trashed the third floor hallway of Building E.

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1: 336.
0: You're assisted by the wagon with an arrest. We'll be back in.
1: Copy.

0: 303.
1: Looks like the problem I have is going to be in the garage. If you want to have my partner check on him, I guess he's walking into my partner now. We'll go check on Gilda.
0: Copy that, 310.
2: Andre, I can talk to him now.
0: Copy.

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1: 361.
0: Drop to Alpha County, heading.
1: Copy. Dispatch to Animal Control.
2: Air 1.
1: Just making you aware of a stick on the board.

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1: 608.
0: Should be advised in service.
1: Copy.
2: $497. Can you show me out of service for the day?
1: Copy that. Have a good night.
2: Thank you. You too.

0: 347.
1: Good.
0: I'm going to borrow you slightly east for an assault report. 700 East University, Lutheran. Going to be meeting with public safety in the ER.
1: All right.
0: Dispatched animal control.
1: Yeah, one.
0: Just letting you know of a cruelty on the board.
1: Yeah.

0: 312.
1: 312.
0: Did McConnell want to meet about this?
1: Not sure. We'll give her a call back.
0: Copy. If you just want to let her know that I'm almost positive it's the Vanguard guy that's out front with his lights on his car and his vest.
1: Copy.
2: 328. 328. Can I get animal control on 3, please?
1: Copy that. Dispatch to animal control. Can you head over to channel 3 for me? Any east side car able to brake for a suicide threat at 1263 East 37th Street, advise.
3: 3.2, if you hold this for Compass, we'll go.
1: I'm sorry, 312, can you 10-9?
3: 322, if you hold that trip for us for 2 minutes, we'll go.
1: Copy that. .322, going to be headed to 1263 East 37th Street, meeting with Olida, having suicidal ideations.
4: Copy.

0: 222.
1: I can just let 502 know my body cam just shut off on me.
0: Copy that. 502, David.
2: That's fine. Thank you.

0: in the east side car, able to brake for a welfare check at 3923 16th Street. Advice?
1: You can clear me assisted on this. I'm a long ways off. What are the details?
0: Looks like caller is a homeowner, can see his brother on the Ring camera walking around the outside of his house. Apparently the brother has a history of 96 issues and hasn't been taking his medications.
1: Copy.
0: 344.
1: You can clear me advised and then I'll back him up on that trip.
0: I appreciate it. I'll show you on it. Thank you.

0: 312.
1: Yeah, you can just play those checks like that. Like I said, it was just Vanguard Utilities, yeah.
0: Copy that.

0: 222.
1: 222.
0: Can you please show me route to 3700 East 31st Street, please?
1: Copy that.

0: 502, David.
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1: Gabby, thank you. Awesome.

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0: 331, where are you at?
1: Southwest 14th and Watrous. Going to be out with Iowa Play Ocean Edward Union 833.
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1: Do you have MC available?
0: Yes, we do. MC3.
1: MC3.
0: I'm going to show you out on this suicide threat with 322. Headed to 1263 East 37th Street. 1263 East 37th Street. Looks like Olida is having some 96 issues.
1: Copy, and out from the station.
0: Oh. Copy.
2: Three forty-seven.
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2: Thanks.

0: 347.
1: Is patrol camera available?
0: 345. Officer Hutton.
2: 345.
0: Are you going to be tied up for a while on your trip?
2: I believe so.
0: Copy that. 347. I'll try and get you ident.
1: Discard. We'll get three up.
0: Copy.

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0: Can you have MG address at each burger if you need a QT?
1: You said East 30th and Uni QT to meet MC3?
0: Correct.
1: Copy that. MC3. You're going to be meeting 322 at the East 30th and University QT.
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1: Copy.

0: Any Eastside car is able to break for a welfare check at 3410 Amherst Street. Advise. I'm gonna bar you east on a welfare check. 3410 Amherst Street, 3410 Amherst Street. Gonna be checking on a Kelly Reed. States that she might be having some issues with her boyfriend Brad. Looks like he possibly has a gun in the house and has threatened Kelly's life several times today.
1: Howdy.

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1: Sure five.
0: Welfare check was okay, and we are out of service for the night, please.
1: Copy that. Have a good night.

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0: I'll have a mail ready for the wagon. I can meet them at DMAC 7th Duty.
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1: What?
0: Got some updates on your trip here. It looks like Kelly has now called, said that she needs you guys, and Brad snapped because she told him to get out of the backyard, and he destroyed the house. He's going to be a white male wearing a blue shirt and jeans, currently outside working on a vehicle.
1: Got it.

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1: 304, your case number is going to be 16,591-16591.
0: Copy, thanks.

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1: Kathy, first available.

0: 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Yeah, that's issuing a summons to appear today. I'm going to take that. Half domestic, I'm not too far.
1: Copy that.

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0: Leave the caller a call back and see if the problem house is still there.
1: Copy that. 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
1: Hello.
0: Dispatch to animal control.
1: There one.
0: Just making you aware of a cruelty on the board.
1: Copy.

0: 336.
1: Right.
0: I'm going to show you on this suspicious person. 4200 block of Southwest 9th. 4200 block of Southwest 9th. Crime alert caller states that there was two vehicles, one of them possibly being a gray minivan. And there was some males and females that there was an altercation between in front of these vehicles. One of the females is a white female with red hair wearing a black and white workout set. Caller at the office was suspicious.
1: Howdy.

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1: 361.
0: Picked up one male west, we'll be in Rock County.
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1: Copy. Do you want to maybe try her back? There's a 2101 and then a 2109.
0: Copy that. We'll give her a call.

0: 327.
1: 327.
0: 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I can't read street signs. I'm on the wrong street, so I'll run over to the right one.
1: Copy that.

0: 331.
1: 331.
0: Yeah, I'll take Crow for Chevy Malibu. I'm going to be 3909, Southwest 14th.
1: Copy that.

0: Dispatch, Animal Control.
1: Yes, sir.
0: Just letting you know of a cruelty on the board.
1: Copy, I'll see you.

0: 336.
1: 336.
0: Just the one call on this?
1: Yes, sir.
0: Copy, UTL tonight.
1: Copy that. I'm going to show you on your next here. Going to be headed to 2525 County Line Road, 2525 County Line Road, Lot 261, meeting with Riley. Having issues with a female here, refusing to leave. Going to be a black female, white shirt, blue shorts.
0: Copy.
1: Three forty-four.
2: You can assign me a case number, and I'll be en route to assist with the cooperative mail.
1: Copy that. Case number is 16,593-16593.
0: Copy.

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1: 331.
0: Hey, do you have another car by chance that's available if this is not 1033?
1: I sure do. 335.
2: Direction route.
1: Copy, thank you.
3: MC8 in service for the evening.
1: Copy that. 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
3: Copy.

0: any Westside car able to brake and assist 303 on an unknown problem at Prospect Park, advise?
1: 312, you can clear with an accident case prognosis.
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2: 303.
0: Both cars, unknown problem at Prospect Park. Gonna be looking for a male caller. We just got lots of yelling and screaming in the background. Stated somebody took his phone and is trying to harm him. Not answering questions, just yelling and screaming. Gonna be a phase 2 location.
2: Copy.
1: 312, copy, 56 and Grant.
0: Car with traffic.
3: 322. Clear this one, GLA. And clear the vehicle just in front of this.
0: I'm sorry, you cut off there at the end. Did you say you wanted that vandal just occurred?
3: Sorry, you can clear that as advised. And then we'll take those to the street.
0: Copy that.
1: You can clear me assist, it'll be 10-8.
0: Copy.
4: 329, you can clear 22 from that 7 to the street, advise. 10-8.
0: Copy that. 322, I'll show you back in.
3: Thank you.
0: Westside cars, medics en route to 233 University Ave on a fall. And Eastside cars, medics en route to 2508 East University on a heart problem. They'll advise on both 16-17.

0: 328.
1: Is that assault report the same as what I believe 21 or 22 went out on earlier?
0: Looks like it's going to be a new one.
1: Gabby, go ahead and send it to me.
0: Copy that. I'll show you on it. Thank you.
2: 327 AP.
0: 327.
2: Advise them to, I have a camera. If 28 wants me to just take that.
0: That's probably a good idea. I'll show you on that. 328. I'll show you back in.
1: Copy. Thank you.
3: 347.
0: 347.
3: That assault trip at Lutheran sounds awfully familiar what I was just out on. Are you sure it's not related to what I was there for?
0: We will give them a call and confirm.

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1: Can you borrow?
0: Copy. 322. I'm gonna bar you west for this unknown problem. 3211 30th Street, Building 6, Apartment B. Meeting with Susanna, having issues with a male who's refusing to leave. Male is stating that he cut her with a knife. She's saying that it didn't happen. Looks like he's gonna be a Hispanic male, navy shirt, wearing joggers, less took off on foot.
1: Copy, Southeast 27th Amari.
2: MC3 VP.
0: MC3.
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0: Copy that.
3: 303 DP.
0: 303.
3: The victim flagged me down, said he had his phone back, and he's all good. So we can probably go to that unknown problem on the west side for the other cars.
0: Copy that. I'll show you back in. I'll show you on it in 322. I'll show you back in.

0: NC3.
1: So heads up, I'm having computer issues. I'm restarting and I'll be right back in.
0: Copy that. Thank you.

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0: 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This one is going to be separate.
1: Okay.

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1: 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I'm okay, my dude.
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1: 332.
0: I'm going to show you on this half dispute. 2202 East Rose Avenue, 2202 East Rose Avenue, meeting with Patrice. She works for the apartment complex here and was just chased around the complex by a white male wearing a red, orange shirt who is currently inside of his apartment, had a dog with him. Looks like he ended up taking off in a gray Volkswagen last seen northbound on Southeast 22nd and Rose.
1: Copy.
0: Going to be headed to 4214 Hubble Avenue, 4214 Hubble Avenue, apartment 9 on a welfare check. Caller's going to be the stepdaughter. You're going to be checking on a Michael Blair, 60-year-old male. Sounds like he was recently arrested and then hasn't shown up for court. She hasn't heard from him since June 23rd.
1: Copy. Can you find a birth as well?
0: Copy that. I will put it in the trip notes.

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1: Okay. It wouldn't be the 3200 block of Urbandale. It would be like the 3900 block, I guess. Or 2900 block.
0: Copy that. 2900 block of Urbandale. 312.
2: I'm direct. I'm a officer.
0: Copy.

0: 322. Just wanted to make sure that you're direct on your more recent trip note.
1: Yes, I am, Richard Chaitin.
0: Copy that. 336, did you have traffic?
2: I did, my apologies, ma'am. You can clear us, advise the problem has to go.
0: Copy that.
3: AR6, could you change my address to 3414 Dubuque Ave?
0: Copy that. 3414 Dubuque Avenue.
4: Three oh three. Seems to be a secure building. Did you have the RP? Let me in.
0: Copy that. We'll give him a call.
5: .347 DP.
0: 347.
5: Advise. I'll take that vandal.
0: Copy that, I'll show you on it.

0: 303.
1: I'm out with the RP. Thank you.
0: You're welcome.
1: 305.
0: 305.
1: I'll take a case number and item for a good bird.
0: Copy that. Case number is 16,594-16594.
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0: 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Gonna show you out with 305 for pictures of a berg headed to 2810 Battleboro Avenue, 2810 Battleboro Avenue, apartment 2. It's gonna be case number 16,594-16594.
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Southside Cars, copy a broadcast of an OWI, Fleur Drive and Park Avenue, Fleur Drive and Park Avenue, maroon Nissan Altima, last seen eastbound, swerving all over the road and slamming on their brakes, end of broadcast 1634.

0: 3:45.
1: I'm
0: going to show you on this dispute slash hit and run report. 637 Des Moines Street, 637 Des Moines Street at the parking garage. Going to be meeting with Hunter. He's going to be waiting inside wearing construction clothes. Says he found the vehicle that did a hit and run on his vehicle the other day.
1: Got it.
0: When you get there, just advise if you would like another. Westside Cars, medics en route to 320 130th Street on a fall. They'll advise 1635.

0: 325. And 328.
1: Good.
0: Both cars on a vandal in progress, 1924 Capitol Avenue, 1924 Capitol Avenue. Caller's a property owner, states that there are two white SUVs near the fence on his property, and two people with totes trying to take items off of his, off of this location. He's going to be nearby in a white Dodge Ram.
1: Copy.

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0: I'm going to show you on this unlock and your beat. Going to be headed to 1300 Linden Lane. 1300 Linden Lane. Female locked her 2 to 3 year old child in a black van. And she also locked her phone in there as well, so this is going to be a crime alert. Looks like Crowtoe was already called as well.
1: Copy.
2: Three ten DP.
0: 310.
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0: Copy. Any east side cars able to break for a welfare check at 4014 East 24th Street, advise?
3: 329. Head that way.
0: Copy that. Would you like another?
3: I can take that advice for now.
0: Copy, I appreciate it. 4014 East 24th Street. Gonna be, it looks like caller's daughter stating that her 1 year old child is inside with her mother and has been knocking on the door for 20 minutes and no one's come to the door.
1: Probably.

0: 312 BP.
1: 312.
0: We advised out here, we're still together. We can head towards the mental or the suspicious, whichever one.
1: I'm gonna show you on the mental that's been holding for a while. Are we headed to 1817 University at the Advanced Auto Parts? Thank you.
0: Copy.
2: 361 DP.
1: 361.
3: Drop one off at county tonight.
1: Copy that, thank you. 329.
4: 329.
1: Looks like Grandma was taking a nap. I'll show you back in.
4: Copy.

0: 304. Gonna show you on this suspicious advice if you would like another, but I'm gonna be headed to 1332 Washington Avenue, 1332 Washington Avenue. Caller states that there's a trailer full of trash partially blocking the alleyway behind here.
1: Copy, and then the car is going on the metal at the auto store. The guy's next door at the taco stand in a red muscle shirt when they get here.
0: Copy that. 303.
2: 303, I'm direct for both myself and 312.
0: Copy that.

0: 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Southwest 9th and Army Post. Southwest 9th and Army Post, last seen headed eastbound was a gray Kia sedan with two flat tires. End of broadcast, 1645.
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2: Case number, please.
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1: Oh, thanks.
0: 327.
2: Can I get a case number, please?
0: Case number is 16,596-16596.
2: Okay, thank you.
3: 502,
0: David.
3: I'll take the DPQ on Rutland.
0: Copy that. I'll show you on it.

0: 336.
1: Can you put us on 35, sir?
0: Copy that, I'll show you on it.
1: Copy that.
0: Any Eastside car able to break for an assault that just occurred at 2417 East 38th Street, advise? Copy that. Would you like another?
2: Not at the moment.
0: Copy. Just let me know. I'm going to be headed to 2417 East 38th Street, meeting with Kelly. States that she was assaulted by people working for a tree company. Going to be looking for a white male wearing a green shirt and jeans. Took off in a pickup northbound on East 38th Street about 5 to 10 minutes ago.
2: Copy. I was just out there on that Sylvan dispute. The tree company was cleaning up at that time, putting the fence back together. So, we'll see what this is about.
0: Copy.
1: Three 12 DP. 312. Advise, move on his way. You can send me the vandal on my beat.
0: Copy that, I'll show you on it.

0: MCA.
1: MCA.
0: Can you show me transporting one male to 3120 Southwest 9th Street?
1: Copy that, 3120 Southwest 9th.
2: We're going to clear this apartment. I need to hold.
1: Copy that. Clearing the apartment.
3: Three thirty-five. You can disregard 36.
1: Copy that. 336.
4: I'm direct. Thank you.
1: Copy that. Central Cars, Medics en route to 1301 Center Street on a hemorrhage. They'll advise 1651.

0: 331.
1: 331.
0: Yeah, I have one ready for the wagon. I'm going to meet them at the ARL. They are already aware.
1: Copy that.

0: 336.
1: Go ahead.
0: I'm going to show you on this dispute, 4401 Southwest 9th, 4401 Southwest 9th. Caller's staff at the dental office states that there's a white female wearing a white shirt and shorts and a white male wearing white jogger pants. Looks like they're yelling and screaming at each other outside. They're across the street and also have several bags with them.
2: Copy.

0: 325.
1: You can just hear my partner.
0: Copy that. 328.
2: 28.
0: You have been disregarded. I'll show you back in.
2: Copy. Thank you.
0: Three thirty-two.
3: Roswell trip notes. I can start towards that exit.
0: Copy that. I'll show you on it.

0: 328.
1: Caller wanted me to have suspicious.
0: Negative. Crime alert.
1: Maybe I'll take an advice.
0: I appreciate you. Show you on it.

0: 329 DP.
1: 329.
0: He doesn't like what I have to say, so you can show me advise. I'll be 10-8.
1: Copy that.
2: 335. 335. Hey, quick question. Were you guys the ones that made a call to Crow?
1: Yes, we did.
2: Copy, thank you.
1: You're welcome.
3: MC8, DP.
1: MC8.
3: When transported, I'm back in service.
1: Copy that.

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1: 322.
0: Begin dispatch on clear channel.
1: 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Channel 3.
2: Three twelve.
1: Hi, bye. Copy.

0: 310.
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2: 312.
0: Both cars, welfare check, 34th and Franklin, 34th and Franklin Avenue. Caller states that there's an elderly female leaning up against a retaining wall between 34th and 35th on Franklin. Stated that they drove by her at around 1600 hours and then drove past her, and states that she hasn't moved much since then.
2: Have it.

0: 345, DP.
1: 345.
2: You can clear me. Assist in ISB Capital, guys. We're gracious enough to take care of this. Are we clear?
1: Copy that.

0: 328.
1: I'll be out with this gentleman at 2743 Hubble.
0: Copy that. 2743 Hubble.

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0: Sí,
1: copy.

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1: 503 David.
0: Just making you aware of a non-priority holding over the time in Onondaga.
1: Copy.

0: 332.
1: We need Crow out here for at least one on the Subaru.
0: Copy that. We'll give him a call. Copy.

0: 335 DP.
1: 335.
0: We got the kid out of the car. I can go to Weber's next.
1: Copy that. I have an assault report that's been holding over the time. I'm going to be headed to 3719 Glover Avenue, 3719 Glover Avenue. I'm going to be meeting with AJ in reference to an injury from some fireworks.
0: Copy.
2: 312, DP.
1: 312.
2: She just got to take lots of breaks while walking. She's okay tonight.
1: Copy that.

0: 303, do you feed?
1: 303.
0: Highway helper's gonna hang out with this guy. He has someone on the way to come help him fix his flat. I'll be the name.
1: Copy that. Any east side car able to break for a China at East 22nd and Dean Avenue, advise?
2: 320G, you can clear this check for carry, and we can go for long ways out, bro.
1: Copy that. 322, going to be headed to East 22nd and Dean. East 22nd and Dean on a China. Going to be three kids around 4 years old. Keep going into the road. One with her arms out like she's trying to stop traffic. No adults around. Unit 96, Adam.
3: How about that? I'm in service.
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1: Copy that.

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1: He's going to check okay. Doesn't want any help from me. Advise tonight.
0: Copy that. Parkway traffic.
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0: 342.
1: Good.
0: Gonna show you on this dispute, 309 Davis Avenue, 309 Davis Avenue. First, there was a female on the phone screaming at a male about something. Sounded like a road rage incident. Just got a call from the male on scene. Said that he was attacked and he's armed with a gun. Said that she punched him repeatedly and looks like one of the halves. Not sure if it's going to be the problem. White female wearing a pink tank top and white shorts.
1: Copy.
0: Eastside cars, FDs en route to 2932 Capitol Ave on a public assist. They'll advise 1711.

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0: 347. I'm going to show you on this fraud report at the station. Going to be meeting with Victoria in the vestibule.
1: Copy.
0: Three twenty-nine.
1: Hey, does that caller want to stick around for that China for those kids?
0: Negative. Looks like they're crime alert.
1: Real nice people. You can clear 22 UTL today.
0: Copy.

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1: 304.
0: Looks like a trooper's behind this stall, and it is right in the middle of the left lane. I'm sitting back to divert traffic. You want to check with them, see if they've called a tow truck or what they want to do?
1: Looks like they already got a hold of us on SR1, and we have already contacted Highway Helper.
0: Okay, copy.
1: $53.97. Case number is going to be 16,598-16598.
2: Thanks.

0: 310.
1: Good.
0: And 305.
2: Good.
0: Both cars going to show you on this dispute, 4925 Franklin Avenue, 4925 Franklin Avenue. Caller's going to be Capital City Towing. Driver's out here trying to pick up a vehicle, and the male keeps climbing inside of it, preventing them.
2: Yeah.
1: Okay.
0: $493.
1: Can you start a Croto to my location for a BMW motorcycle?
0: Copy that. We'll get him on your way.
2: $336.
0: Second. Copy that. 342, your welfare. 342.
1: 332. We got one more car that could come out here. There's just an unrelated accident north of the intersection here.
0: Copy that. 336.
2: Go ahead.
0: I'm going to show you assisting 332 on this accident, Southwest Welton Park. Southwest Welton Park.
2: Copy.
0: 342.
3: Unit 32 dispatch.
0: Car calling.
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0: Unit 32, go ahead.
3: Could we get the wagon to the NARC office for an adult male, and then the OWI room for an adult male?
0: Copy that. 361.
4: 361, we're just getting the county. We'll get them when we get back in.
0: Copy that.
5: Go 4 DP.
0: 304.
5: Trooper's got him far enough off the road. We're just gonna let him wait for highway helper assist at 10-8.
0: Copy that. .342. .342, Officer Burke or Officer Gibbons?
1: .342.
0: I just wanted to check your welfare.
1: Good here, thank you.
0: Copy that. Eastside Cars, FD is en route to 3150 East 56th Street on the smoke and vest. Bill advised, 1721.

0: 336.
1: 336.
0: Clear that, Parker. I'm Phillip, GOA.
1: Copy that.

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1: Go ahead.
0: Just making you aware of two non-priorities holding south and no one to go.
1: That's fine, thanks.
2: Fifty-four thirty-one. Can I get a case number?
0: Case number is 16,599-16599.
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1: Both cars, suspicious activity, 2525 Grand Avenue, 2525 Grand Avenue at the Terrace Hill Apartments. Meeting with Jake. He's going to be waiting in a black SUV in the parking lot. States that the building's supposed to be unoccupied and believes that there's 3 to 4 people inside at this time.
2: Copy. Copy.
1: 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They'll advise 1720.

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1: 761.
0: Can you log me on and put me on a follow-up at 2709 East Elm Street? I'll be in the back alleyway there. And if there's an available squad car, can you start on my way? Not 33.
1: Copy that. And you said that was 2709 East Elm?
0: Great.

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1: Case number, please.
0: Case number is 16,600-16600.
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1: Clear Maple Case, what's next?
0: My next one is going to be Robert for a harassment report.
1: Yep.
2: Trip number, please.
0: Trip number is going to be T as in Tom, 260-104-703.
2: Okay, thank you.
3: Seven sixty-one. This is going to check okay here. You can cancel the other car. Clear me with an advisal. Thank you.
0: Copy that. 325.
1: All right.

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1: 800.
0: There's someone that could pick me up at the tech unit and take me to Central Garage.
1: Copy that. 345.
2: 502, I can come over from the east side.
1: Copy. 502, David, going to be headed to the tech garage.
0: Thanks.
1: Three thirty-two.
3: The second guy who's adamant he'd be able to move his car, but it's not moving, so we'll need Crow for a second.
1: Copy that.

0: 303.
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0: Copy that. Clearing building, not holding.

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0: Copy that. I'll show you on it.

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1: 361.
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1: Copy that.

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0: Can you sign me off, please?
1: Copy that. Have a good one.
2: Five oh three,
1: David.
2: You can just start 502. I've got Lieutenant Stroop.
1: Copy that. 502, David.
3: Direct.

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0: That case could be 16602-16602.
1: Thank you.
0: You're welcome.

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0: 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I can take whatever's next.
1: Copy, I got a half domestic in your beat. 452 East Throwbridge Street. Can we meet with Save in there? Having issues with her son, it looks like.
0: Probably.

0: 342.
1: We'll take the wagon at the station for mail.
0: Copy that. 361.
1: Sure.
0: Copy.
2: Five oh two.
0: 502, David.
2: Is there a 1017 on that power strip off of me?
0: Negative. Gonna be crime alert.
2: Copy, I'm freaking.
0: Copy that.
3: I'm working the shelter. Could you start an ambulance, not 33? I've got a gentleman here, alert conscious breathing. I want to go to the hospital because he had a broken foot.
0: Copy that.

0: 5203.
1: Go ahead.
0: Where are you going to be located to meet with medics?
1: I'm talking to them now in the cafeteria.
0: Copy that.
1: Three forty-five. You can share me advice on my trip, and then I'll be down here without seeing you at the shelter.
0: Copy that.
2: Five oh two. UTL, tonight.
0: Copy. Can you head over to channel 4E for me?
3: Okay.
0: 620. Any Southside car able to brake for a welfare check at Walmart?

0: 20. $17.46. Any Southside car able to break for a welfare check at Walmart, advise?
1: 336, we're getting ready, clear, we'll take it.
0: Copy that. 336 headed to Walmart on a welfare check. States that there is a heavyset white male by the Walmart entrance. No shirt, wearing shorts, laying on a concrete slab and not moving. Caller's worried just because of the heat.
2: Copy. You can DPS here with a driver's exchange and a couple citations.
0: Copy that. .303.
3: Building's clear. We'll be advised, and then while we're still together, we can take that dispute.
0: Copy that. I'll show you on it. Thank you. 361. Just letting you know that 342's transport's going to be holding for just a second.
1: Copy that.

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1: Looks like they are just right around the corner.
0: Thank you.

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1: MC3.
0: I left a voicemail with the info they're looking for. No answer on callback, though. You can put me back in service.
1: Copy that.

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2: 303. 303. We will have charges for this guy, but he was hauling a blue suitcase and wearing a purple backpack.
0: Copy that. 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

Dispatch to Animal Control. 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
0: 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We'll be 10-8.
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1: 345, you can clear me assist, I can go.
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0: 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Checking here on a Deborah Simmons. It's going to be a 50-year-old female. Car hasn't heard from her in about 3 days, and she does have some health issues.
2: Copy.

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0: 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Did they get into the house, or did they take the animals from outside the house?
1: Am I?

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1: 361.
0: 672 from the station. We'll be in the 342 now.
1: Copy that.
2: Go ahead.
1: There's not much in the trip history there. Just a follow-up trip with no notes, so unclear if they were able to make contact.
2: Copy, thank you.
1: You're welcome.

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0: 12 cars, I'm going to bounce you off your current trip, show you on a priority welfare. 1525, 41st place. 1525, 41st place. Checking here on an Anthony Chavez. Sounds like mom hasn't heard from him since October.
1: Yep. Yeah.

0: 346.
1: Contact, she's fine, I'm back in.
0: Copy that, 345.
2: Correct.
0: Copy, you're both back in.

0: 331.
1: Hey, can I get Crow started for a gray Dodge Avenger? It'll be private.
0: Copy. 344.
2: Right.
0: And 345.
3: 345.
0: Both cars have you start for a domestic fight. 6th Ave and Locust. 6th Ave and Locust. Sounds like there's a black male and a black female in a fist fight here. There's another person on the ground as well. Black male will be wearing a tank top and a baseball hat. No weapons seen. They're going to be in the street between Locust and Walnut.
2: Copy.
3: Copy. And then route from the Crayport.
0: Stand 346.
2: Go ahead.
0: I'm going to show you on this domestic fight as well. Sounds like we got another call stating that there's over 5 people fighting. Here's another black female involved now.
2: Copy.

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0: And all east side cars reference the assist trip. 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
1: Copy that.

0: Any side cars available to break and assist? 325 on a missing juvenile, 3316 East 9th Street, advice.
1: If they're all taking care of that other asshole, slide over there and help.
0: Copy that, and 325.
2: Right.
0: Both cars going to have you start for this missing juvenile. 3316 East 9th. 3316 East 9th, meeting with Nevaeh. Sounds like her 6-year-old son, Leif Edwards, is missing. He's a white male juvenile, last seen wearing a blue Nike shirt and blue and white and red shorts. Sounds like he left about 45 minutes ago, and he has never ran away before.
2: Okay. 345. I think this is going to be a block to the south on 6th Ave here.
0: Just copy that, a block south on 6th Ave.

0: 344.
1: I'm correct.
0: And 346. I was just going to update him on that location, block south on 6th Ave.
2: I'm out here with him so far. We haven't located anybody that wanted to claim that they're involved.
0: Copy that.
1: Five oh three, David. I'll head up to that missing Juby from the south side. Let's get at least two more available cars anywhere citywide. 325, make the scene, please. Check the house. Send us a picture. And the rest of the cars, let's just start fanning out, and we'll find them.
0: 332,
1: DP. 332. You can clear me on send advice, I can go, okay?
0: Copy that, I'll show you on it.
3: Three ten.
0: Five
3: both has, Lieutenant.
0: Copy, I'm gonna show you on this missing juvenile as well. 3316 East 9th. 3316 East 9th. Gonna be for a 6-year-old Leif Edwards, white male juvenile, last seen wearing a blue Nike shirt and blue and white and red shorts. That's about 45 minutes ago. We'll have you check the area. 325 is going to make the scene.
3: Copy and route.
2: 325, I'm not seeing a 3316. Can we check the address?
0: DP. 347.
4: I'll be advised, tenant.
0: Copy.
2: 361. Pick up 1 Mill Central. We'll be heading to Cali.
0: Copy that. 335 DP. 335.
5: Device and 8.
0: Copy.
1: 305 DP.
0: 305.
1: I had some trip notes, but it sounds like Anthony moved to Texas. The roommate's going to call him and let him know that his mom's wanting to speak to him.
0: Copy that. Five ten, David.
5: You attached me to that missing as well. Can we go to another channel to coordinate?
0: Copy that. Channel 5E. All cars reference the missing juvenile. We'll have you go over to 5E. Again, all cars reference the missing juvenile. We'll have you go to channel 5E.

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1: You can take 28 and I off of this, and we can go to that missing juvie. I don't know if we want to just replace 310 and 332 for that.
0: Copy.
2: 503, let's have all the cars on it for now.
0: Copy. 327 and 328, I'll show you on it.
2: Copy. 502, David. You can throw me on that missing jury.
0: Copy, you're on it.

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1: 345.
0: We did not locate any fire, and no one wants to be a victim, so we can all be tonight.
1: Copy that.

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1: Nurses?
0: Let me know there's a cruelty on the board.
1: I see.

0: 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Eastside Cars, FD and Route 3110, Cornell on a public assist, code advise 1830.
1: Three forty-four.
0: Both cars gonna show you on a China, 16th and center. Gonna be checking the area for an Olivia. She's a 13-year-old female, taller, long blonde hair. She's gonna be wearing a Drake volleyball t-shirt and black shorts. Sounds like she got in an argument with her father and left. And the mother left her here. Mother called it in, and she's on her way from Ankeny.
1: All right.

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1: Air 6, your case number is 16,605-16605.
0: Copy, thank you.
1: And Air 6, just for your information, there is another sick on the board.
0: Copy, thank you.
1: You're welcome.

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1: Go ahead.
0: Set of ROU East to assist medics on a PI, 6th Ave in Euclid. 6th Ave in Euclid, sounds like it's a car versus a bicycle. The patient's going to be a female who's conscious and breathing and sitting up at this time.
1: Copy.

0: 346.
1: Go ahead.
0: A little bit further on this. There's a bit of confusion on whether it's a motorcycle or a bicycle that was involved in the accident. Looks like the vehicle that hit the bike is going to be license plate Boy Edward William 877, and it's an Audi. Patient is bleeding from the face but appears to be alert, conscious, and breathing.
1: Copy.

0: It's 502, David.
1: Five oh three, I'm on one, you can go ahead for
0: him. You got a domestic property retrieval over the time, is it okay to hold?
1: Absolutely, thanks.
0: Copy that.

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1: Currently UTL in all directions. 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
0: Have that, sure can.

0: 303 to you.
1: 303.
0: Case made. And then, can you put me out on a, I guess, a domestic? Some guy waved me down and said he witnessed a domestic. I'll be checking on the female. Okay, she'll be in alleyway at 7th and Indiana. The male has left the area. He's a white male pushing a stroller kind of thing. He left the area, but if I could just get another, I'll get more information.
1: Copy that, 304.
0: Go ahead.
1: Yeah, yes, it's 303 on a domestic, 7th and Indiana. 7th and Indiana, going to be the alleyway between there. Problem house, going to be a white male pushing a stroller who has taken off on foot.
0: Copy.

0: 303 DP.
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0: 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So, if you can do advice tonight.
1: Copy that. 304, you direct.

0: 347.
1: Hey there, can you put me on a half dispute in the lobby? And then, can you see if anybody has made contact with a Parwana Noor?
0: Copy that. Any officer having contact with a Parwana Noor, advise. Any officer having contact with a Parwana Noor, advise. Eighteen

0: 303.
1: 303. Be honest, this is a 601 unit. This guy might be the guy that threatened the people to bubble.
0: Copy that. Would you like another?
1: No, you're all advised for now.
0: Copy that.
1: Three sixty-one. Draw 3 Alpha County. Transfer signal 4.
0: Copy that. I'll show you out.

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2: Three twenty-seven.
1: I don't think I hit run on my beat. Copy, thank you.

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0: We got another call from Mom. Sounds like their caller's brother picked up Olivia. They won't need you anymore. I'll show you both back in.
2: Copy.
1: Copy.

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0: Advise tonight.
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2: Three twelve,
1: where you at?
2: Second in Washington, Ocean Lincoln Robert 779, Glen Arch Smith, Alves.
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1: Copy.
2: This is going to be a secure building. Can you give my 17 a call and let them know that I'll be pulling up here in just a few minutes?
0: Copy that.
2: 312 DP. 312. This is 504 with a warning, I'll be tonight.
0: Copy.